0: Category one patients, that is those patients at the most acute end of the spectrum when it comes to being on that wait list, are in 100% of cases being seen within those target timeframes.
1: But health department officials could not say how many patients had been removed from wait lists because they died. Avalon Airport remains in lockdown after a bomb scare. Police have confirmed they're conducting a safety check at the airport. A man was detained when a suspicious item was detected during screenings around 6 this morning. Building's been evacuated, the area cordoned off. Jetstar texting passengers to confirm the airport was closed due to a security incident, with at least one flight cancelled, others have been delayed. The opposition claims the federal government's panicking, wheeling out Paul Keating because it's struggling to sell its budget measures. The former Prime Minister claims only rich people are complaining about changes to capital gains and those who do are greedy. The 50% tax discounts to be scrapped, then linked to inflation. National Senator Bridget McKenzie says it's bad policy. Very few people are on board.
2: You know something's wrong, Carl, when you have to wheel out Paul Keating to stick up for your budget. I mean, a lot's changed, Mr. Keating, in the quarter of a century since you're in charge of the Treasury benches. And one of those is it's not just the wealthy that have been buying shares, investing in Bitcoin.
1: It appears increasingly likely former Governor-General Archbishop Peter Hollingworth will be denied a state funeral. Neither the Prime Minister's office nor the opposition leader's office has issued an official statement of condolence following his death. A Queensland tourism executive's facing questions after declaring the assassination of Donald Trump would help boost the state's hotel supply. Melanie Anderson made the comments as a panellist at an event in front of 150 people. She has since apologised for the remark. In finance, the All Ordinaries up 116 points at the open. Our dollar, 71.58 US.
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1: Matthew Nix has explained his decision to overlook Taylor Walker as Adelaide prepares to face Hawthorn in Launceston tonight. The Crows have recalled Riley Tilthorpe and Callum Archie, with the 36-year-old returning to state football. The Adelaide coach says it didn't make sense to play the veteran.
4: We didn't select him this week in the 23, and then we had a discussion around whether he played or not, which I probably firstly thought maybe not, and then, you know, Tex and I talking through it, it'll end up being 5 or 6 weeks out if he doesn't, so he wanted to have a hit out.
1: AFL Cairns has made its pitch to Hawthorn to bring games to far north Queensland after being punted from Tasmania. Legendary quarterback Aaron Rodgers says he will retire after this upcoming NFL season with the Pittsburgh Steelers. And the Kolkata Knight Riders have kept their IPL finals hopes alive, beating the Mumbai Indians by 4 wickets. That's the latest news and sports.
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6: 3MP weather.
1: A cloudy day ahead, a top of 16 degrees. It'll be partly cloudy tomorrow, 17. Saturday, partly cloudy, 19. And Sunday, a shower or two, 19 degrees. Monday, there'll be showers, 15. And Tuesday, a shower or two, 16. Wednesday, a shower or two, 18 degrees. On the bays, west, south, westerlies, 10 knots, turning easterly. Waves below a metre, and currently it's 13 degrees.
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0: Melbourne and the Peninsula's best music, 3MP Roxy Music. More than this, I've always loved this Aussie classic. Soon as you hear those notes, you know that Spectrum's I'll Be Gone. What a great song. And the man behind that song, Mike Rudd, brings his band, The Indelibles, to Mount Martha Bowls Club this Saturday night from 7.30. Mike joins me for a little chat tomorrow morning about things, about 7.45 tomorrow. I'd love you to hear that tomorrow morning on 3MP Breakfast around 7.45. He's a lovely bloke in Mount Martha this Saturday night. A cloudy day, Melbourne City 16, Peninsula and Geelong 17. Tomorrow, partly cloudy 17. Susie Quattro and Chris Norman coming up after this.
1: 3MP Melbourne traffic.
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3: An ongoing incident on the Ring Road Greensborough-bound before the Calder Freeway is causing heavy delays and delays building rather quickly. Otherwise, the Monash Freeway is slow in patches city-bound passing Toorak Road. Ongoing works in Watsonia has Elder Street closed between the Greensborough Highway and Frenshaw Road. Take your Lambie Road as your best detour. And if you see anything on the roads, call it in on 1300 595 937. 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I'm Mike, and that's the latest traffic on 3MP.
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0: Ottawa's Best Music 3 MP, Phil Collins, Two Hearts. You know, one of my great regrets in life is that I no longer own a record player. I used to love this, the sound of the needle going on the record. Oh, it's just got something about it. I love it. There's a romance about it. Well, there's an interesting new exhibition opening tomorrow at Melbourne's Acme, celebrating vinyl. It's called the Vinyl Factory Reverb, exploring vinyl's influence on our music and culture, with records, studios, radio, clubs and sound systems shaping entire generations with the sound of vinyl. It's been revealed Melbourne too has more record stores than anywhere else in the world, so we really love just popping the needle on the record, don't we? That sounds like an interesting new exhibition at Acme. Latest 3MP news, sport, weather and traffic coming up, then James Taylor.
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0: favourites with Gareth McRae. 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
10: 14 degrees in Melbourne, cloudy at top today, 16 at 11 o'clock. Good morning, I'm David Armstrong. A laser hair removal device and a hot chocolate container have caused a major security scare at Avalon Airport, plunging the terminal into lockdown, causing chaos for hundreds of travellers. Here's Madeline Burke.
11: Passengers were locked out of the Avalon terminal after a suspicious item was found at the security screening around 6 this morning. The person with the luggage was being uncooperative, with staff calling police, who deployed the bomb squad to the terminal to conduct a safety check. The area was cordoned off for hours, sparking flight delays and a cancellation. Police have now revealed the suspicious item has been cleared. Inspector Nick Ubergang briefing media on the ground moments ago.
12: It was a laser hair removal, electronic laser hair removal, and a hot chocolate container.
11: Madeline Burke, Melbourne.
10: New data shows a jump in the proportion of students classified as having a disability. In Australian classrooms, more than 1 million students received an educational adjustment due to a disability last year, the increase being attributed to a rise in socio-emotional disorders since COVID. The Allan government still cannot say whether plans for a Torquay hospital are going ahead, more than 8 years after it was first promised. Labor pledged to build or expand 10 community hospitals in growth areas. That included Torquay, ahead of the 2018 election. During a parliamentary hearing, local member, Liberal MP Richard Reardon, has told Health Minister Harriet Ching the sty is still empty.
13: Because you and your colleagues have rocked up and made a song and dance for two elections, pillaring everybody for not providing Torquay Hospital, and you've just got a paddock. And I've got photos, Minister, when you first announced it, There's no trees. There's trees covering the sign now. It's been so empty for so long. And you've left the sign there.
1: So we've still got further service planning that is being undertaken across the area, Mr. Reardon.
10: Israel's ambassador to Australia will be called in before the Department of Foreign Affairs after a group of activists were taunted while being detained. More than 400 pro-Palestine activists, including 11 Australians, have been held after they tried to breach Israel's blockade of Gaza. Videos now emerged of the National Security Minister taunting the activists on the deck of their ship. Well, the family of a man who recently died says changes to discretionary trusts in the budget are cruel and immoral. The government wants to impose a minimum 30% tax rate on trusts. Rod says it will have a significant effect on the money his brother-in-law left for his two teenage children.
14: I spoke to the accountant yesterday just to check, because it's all sort of a bit fluid for me and for my wife. And he advised, yes, the kids, that any earnings from the discretionary trust, 30% will be taken from the kids straight to the government.
10: Finance, the All Ordinary's up 114 points, our dollar, 71.58 US.
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10: The AFL's cracking down on umpire contact with a tightening of rules from this weekend. Umpires will be awarding free kicks against players who ignore warnings to move out of the umpire's way at stoppages. Adam Simpson's ruled himself out of the Carlton coaching job. Eagles premiership winner had a brief conversation with the club, having mentored Michael Voss this season. 3AW's Matthew Lloyd says the Blues now likely to target an inexperienced coach. Jack Gunston will again miss for Hawthorn as he overcomes a foot issue for tonight's clash against Adelaide and Launceston. And Aston Villa's ended a 30-year trophy drought, winning the Europa League title in Istanbul. That's the latest news and sport.
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16: Crews are attending to a crash on the Ring Road, Greens Brabander, Keilor Park Drive, and then we have reports of a crash on the Ring Road, Greens Brabander near Furlong Road. In Kensington, a crash yet to be cleared on Racecourse Road eastbound, passing Wellington Street. Works continue today on the Mornington Peninsula Freeway. It is closed citybound between the Muradak Highway and Bungau Road. Take the Muradak Highway until June 8. If you see anything on the roads, call it in on 1300 595 937. 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I'm Mike, and that's the latest traffic on 3MP.
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0: 3MP weather.
10: A cloudy day, a top of 16 degrees. Tomorrow, partly cloudy, 17. On Saturday, a partly cloudy day, 19. Sunday, there'll be a shower or two, 19 degrees. On Monday, more showers, 15. And Tuesday, a shower or two, 16. Wednesday, a shower or two and a top of 18 degrees. On the bays, west, south, westerlies at 10 knots. Turning easterly, waves below a metre. Currently, it's 14 degrees.
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0: Melbourne and the Peninsula's Best Music 3MP, Elvin Bishop fooled around and fell in love. Well, the latest health advice from Britain's health service is we shouldn't be fooling around with anything less than 10 hours of physical exercise a week for the benefits of our heart health. The NHS guidelines over there in Britain recommend 2.5 hours per week, but experts are now saying up to 4 times more than that. Could significantly cut the risk of our heart attacks up to 10 hours of exercise a week. I mean, where do we find the time? That's the problem now. Cloudy today, 16, the city. Peninsula Geelong, 17. Tomorrow, partly cloudy with a top of 17. Chicago coming up.
1: 3MP, Melbourne traffic.
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3: Delays remain following an earlier breakdown in Kensington on Racecourse Road eastbound passing Wellington Street. Otherwise, a fair few delays on the Keilor Park Drive turnoff from the Ring Road Greensboro bound. That exit ramp rather heavy. The Monash Freeway delays outbound from Toorak Road to High Street, then slow going passing Ferntree Gully Road. And if you see anything on the roads, call it in on 1300 595 937. There will be train disruptions on the Metro Tunnel, City Loop and multiple lines from this Friday night to last train Sunday. Search Transport Victoria for more info. I'm Mike and that's the latest traffic on 3MP.
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0: Melbourne and the Peninsula's best music 3MP, Pablo Cruz, Love Will Find a Way. This Sunday week, there's a working bee on to clean up around the Sunshine Creek Bushland Reserve in Mount Martha. It's held, I think it's the last Sunday of every month between 9 and noon. And volunteers would love as much help as they could possibly get to join in. I mean, many hands, as they say. There's all the info on this special working bee at our community diary at 3mp.com.au. It's Sunday week around the Sunshine Creek Bushland Reserve in Mount Martha. Nearly 12, latest 3MP news, sport, weather and traffic coming up. Jade will be back with more 3MP Bayside news. Then Julie Strini starts into the afternoon with Cher.
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12: 14 degrees in Melbourne, partly cloudy tomorrow, a top of 16. It's 12 midday. Good afternoon. I'm Christy Cooper. Avalon Airport has reopened after an early morning bomb scare plunged the building into lockdown. Madeline Burke reports.
13: The Victoria Police Bomb Squad travelled to Avalon after a suspicious item was detected during screenings around 6 this morning. Inspector Nick Ubergang says security staff were further concerned by the behaviour of an uncooperative passenger.
14: He wasn't giving us too much information at all on what was in his bag.
13: The building was evacuated and flights placed on hold. Passengers landing this morning from a Bali flight were reportedly escorted off the plane and into a holding area. Two bomb squad robots were deployed into the terminal to scan the package, which was confirmed to contain an electronic laser hair removal device and a hot chocolate container. Madeline Burke, Melbourne.
12: A potentially damning corruption investigation involving former Premier Daniel Andrews has been shelved. The publication of IBAC's long-awaited Operation Richmond, which was probing government links to the United Firefighters Union, has been delayed indefinitely because of legal action. It was due to be published in coming weeks. Detectives from Operation Eclipse have charged a man for threatening a licensed venue in Melbourne's CBD. The 21-year-old was arrested in Epping yesterday. He's accused of calling a former staff member of a licensed venue on Russell Street, making threats to the venue if they didn't pay him money. Police don't believe he's linked to the recent attacks on hospitality venues. Rather, they've accused the man of copycat offending. Health Minister Harriet Ching has been grilled over ballooning surgery waitlists in a parliamentary hearing. hearing. Stephanie Wacklewick reports.
15: The state surgery waitlist has surged by more than 4,000 patients in just 3 months. But during a parliamentary hearing, Health Minister Harriet Shing has told Liberal MP John Pesutto the number of surgeries performed in that time had also increased.
16: Guarantee that no Victorian patient is going to die waiting too long.
17: Category 1 patients are being seen within timeframes.
15: Latest health data shows critical surgery waitlists have ballooned to more than 68,000 patients in the last quarter, almost 8,000 more than at the same time last year, and the biggest increase within 12 months, with more than 600 of those patients added to the most critical Category 1 waitlist. Health Department officials couldn't say how many patients had been removed from waitlist because they had died, Ms Shing acknowledging demand has increased.
16: Minister, will you apologise to Victorian patients and their families?
17: Victoria population is growing.
15: Stephanie Wacklewick, State Parliament, Melbourne.
12: The CEO of the Australian Restaurant and Cafe Association says he understands why Melbourne restaurants are starting to add a surcharge to group bookings. Many high-end venues around the city are adding the 10% charge to bigger tables because they're staying longer and require the attention of more staff. Wes Lambert says the surcharge occurs regularly in Sydney because tables with more people are not turned over as quickly.
18: A group is different than smaller tables, and it actually costs the restaurant more money, typically in wages. You know, oftentimes when you're in a group, you know, people want things at different times. You may have different ages within the group.
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12: Scott Pendlebury has trained ahead of his record-breaking 433rd match on Saturday. Eddie Summerfield is at Collingwood Training.
19: A routine 432 games long. Coach Craig McRae looking to celebrate Scott Pendlebury on Saturday.
20: I can't imagine what he's putting his head on the pillow at night and thinking.
19: The 38-year-old expected to start on the field against West Coast. The Pies to swing multiple changes. Darcy Cameron, Darcy Moore and Pat Lipinski to all return. Tim Membry also in line to play. The Pies coach also quizzed on his in-match comments to Swans ruck Brody Grundy last week.
20: If you have a strong relationship with someone, I don't see an issue with it.
19: Eddie Summerfield, Olympic Park.
12: And St Kilda has announced Hannah Priest is stepping down as women's captain after 6 years in the role. It's 12:05. Doctors are urging people to stay up to date with their vaccinations as the largest outbreak of diphtheria in decades sweeps across the nation. There has been one death and more than 200 reported cases, with the infection most common in the Northern Territory. Dr. Nick Coatsworth says there are many reasons for the sudden spread.
21: It is rare, and this is an unusual outbreak, and not entirely due to low childhood vaccination rates, I might add. We think what might be happening here is just the close confines of community and also decreasing immunity as kids get into late childhood and teenage age.
12: The corporate regulator is taking a leading superannuation fund to the federal court over claims it mismanaged investment options. ASIC alleges equity trustees allowed its members to invest 100% of their funds in the defective First Guardian Master Fund. It's seeking compensation for members as well as civil penalties. New research has found Australians are now embracing the national anthem and welcome it being sung at sporting events. 77% of Australians agree the national anthem should be retained and 76% believe the anthem unites us. Morgan Begg, Director of Research at the Institute of Public Affairs, told Tom Elliott these findings show a strong vote of confidence.
22: When you hear the topic of the national anthem discussed, usually framed in terms of, oh, the national anthem is a colonial anthem, oh, it uses archaic language. But actually, when you ask everyday Australians, they're overwhelmingly supportive of retaining the anthem.
12: Returning to sport, Aston Villa has won the Europa League final, beating Freiburg 3-0. Morgan Rogers putting the result beyond doubt in the second half.
23: Emi Buendia, scorer of Villa's second goal tonight. Oh, and he sets up the third for Morgan Rogers! And Aston Villa will feel they have...
12: That's the latest news and sport.
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2: Hello, I'm Jade Egan. Independent Nepean by-election candidate Tracy Hutchison has announced she will not contest this November's state election. While Hutchison originally said she'd run again after the May 2nd vote, she has now reversed that decision. She says she lacks the capacity to launch another major campaign so soon after her recent run. Assumption Primary School student Cleo Kapogiannatos has been named Kingston's junior mayor for the next year. The junior mayor is set to accompany Mayor Georgina Oxley at upcoming council events. Councillor Oxley said the program gives students the opportunity to build leadership and public speaking skills, learn more about local government and about democracy. And Nepean School in Seaford is celebrating a remarkable milestone this year, marking its 100th birthday. The specialist school for children living with disability first opened its doors in March of 1926. The school hosted a celebration earlier this month to mark the milestone. That's the latest Bayside News on 3MP.
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4: Good afternoon. Ongoing works continue on Peninsula Link. It remains closed city bound between the Murdoch Highway and Bungow Road till 5 p.m. Monday, June 8. Take the Murdoch Highway instead. On the Monash Freeway, slow outbound approaching Turek Road past High Street. The Ring Road, slow Greensboro bound from the Calder Freeway to Airport Drive and Altona bound between Plenty Road and Dalton Road. And the Westgate Tunnel slow outbound onto the Westgate Freeway past Williamstown Road with one lane closed. Need car insurance? 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Lucky you're with Amy. I'm Chris, and that's the latest traffic on 3MP.
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0: 3MP weather.
12: Partly cloudy tomorrow, a top of 17 degrees, dropping to a cool 6 overnight. Saturday, partly cloudy and 17. Sunday, shower or 2 and 19. Monday, showers and 17 degrees. On Tuesday, shower or 2 and 16. And Wednesday, more showers, 17 degrees. On the bays, west to southwesterly winds below 10 knots, waves below half a metre. Currently in the city, it's 17 degrees.
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1: Let me be your hero. 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

0: Melbourne and the Peninsula's best music, 3MP, with Julie Streeny this Thursday afternoon. And my man, Michael McDonald, out front of the Doobie Brothers. What a Fool Believes, remaining cloudy with some light winds today. And then all of a sudden it's Friday tomorrow. Get out. We can expect another partly cloudy day with a top of 17 degrees. And we'll enjoy a sunny Saturday with a max temp of 19, but a shower or two on Sunday, but still a top of 19 degrees. And a heads up, a wet start to next week, the last week of May. Gee, I thought the start of the year went at blistering speed. May has been supersonic. We have got Dan Hartman, I Can Dream About You, up next, and it's not too late. We'll slot some Carole King in also here at 3MP.
1: You know that moment when the day finally clicks? Like the first coffee. That's what listening to 3MP on DAB Plus feels like. Melbourne and the Peninsula's best

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0: Melbourne and the Peninsula's best music, 3MP. Wilter Power's version of Baby, I Love Your Way. Hope you're enjoying your Thursday afternoon. We are the home of Dave Ferguson on the breakfast program. Start your Friday on the right foot tomorrow with Ferg and stay with me. I'm back into things very soon. Speaking of Angels of the Morning, Juice Newton and her big country crossover hit. Just come. Yeah, love it. And Don Henley loved this one too. It was his absolutely favourite Eagles song. And we've got a big belter from Billy Joel on the way too. Only the good die. Don't you know it? After your 1 o'clock news headlines, that's on the way next.
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13: 14 degrees in Melbourne, partly cloudy tomorrow, a top of 16. It's 1 o'clock. Good afternoon. I'm Christy Cooper. An Australian Olympic sprinter and school coach has been banned for 4 years after a tribunal found he'd sexually harassed female athletes over a number of years. 54-year-old Mark Ladbrook has coached at the Victorian Institute of Sport, Rugby Australia, Gold Coast Suns, and at high schools in Melbourne and Queensland, including Melbourne Grammar and Trinity. The 5 complaints against him were made between 2019 and 2023 while he worked on the Gold Coast. Shadow Health Minister Georgie Crozier has slammed the government's explanations for Victoria's struggling health system as more deflection and more spin. Surgery wait lists have surged by more than 4,000 patients in just 3 months, the biggest increase within a year, with more than 600 added to the most critical Category 1 wait list. Health Minister Harriet Ching has blamed population growth, arguing the number of surgeries performed in that time has increased too, and the sickest patients are being seen on time.
14: more deflection, more spin and more weasel words from the Health Minister, who couldn't or wouldn't answer questions regarding Victoria's soaring elective surgery waitlist. How many children are on that waitlist? How many Victorians have died while waiting for surgery?
15: Avalon Airport has reopened and operations have resumed after an earlier bomb scare. The bomb squad conducted a safety check after a suspicious item was detected during screenings around 6 this morning. A man was detained and the building was evacuated while a robot scanned the package, revealing it contained an electronic hair removal device and a hot chocolate container. The chaos caused a number of flight delays, with Jetstar sending alerts to passengers. The multi-billion dollar lottery licence deal has been referred to the anti-corruption watchdog. Stephanie Wacklewick is in Melbourne.
16: Shadow Attorney General James Newbury says the Lottery Corporation has made political donations totaling about $177,000 to the Labor Party over the past 4 years. And that, alongside the unprecedented length and value of the licence extension, raises serious questions about the integrity of the decision-making process. Gaming Minister Enver Erdogan revealed earlier this week the $1 billion 40-year contract was already being considered months before the laws were changed to allow the deal to go through. Opposition leader Jess Wilson has also written to the Lottery Corporation, warning if the state's integrity watchdogs do find the deal was not value for money, she will potentially tear up the contract if she wins government. Stephanie Wacklewick, State Parliament, Melbourne.
15: Checking finance, the All Lords is up 1.7% today.
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15: Collingwood is trying not to let Scott Pendlebury's games record milestone become a distraction. The 38-year-old has been heavily celebrated in the lead-up to his 433rd AFL match. Coach Craig McRae insists the club is focused on beating the Eagles.
18: The best way we can celebrate and honour Pendles is by playing well. And so we're dialing really deep into that, making sure that we're well in tune with what we need to manage for with West Coast and, you know, their strengths and opportunities, and put on a good show for our fans and then celebrate Pendles the best way possible.
15: In tennis, Alex de Minaur has won through to the Hamburg Open quarterfinals. And that's the latest news and sport.
19: 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Hundreds of pieces, 50 to 85% off. End Saturday, 79 Rushdale Street, Knoxfield.
20: 3MP, Melbourne traffic.
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22: Good afternoon. Ongoing works continue on Peninsula Link. It remains closed city bound between the Murdoch Highway and Bungar Road till 5 p.m. Monday, June 8. Take the Murdoch Highway instead. There's a crash in Oakley on Horton Road east of Golf Links Avenue. Delays in both directions. Reports in Keilor on Sunshine Avenue at the Melton Highway roundabout. And a broken down track on the Ring Road Greensboro bound passing the Hume Freeway. It's in the left-hand lane. Congested roads, overflowing schools and hospitals, zero immigration. Australia needs a new deal. Newdeal.au, authorised by Clive Palmer for the United Australia Party Gold Coast. I'm Chris, and that's the latest traffic on 3MP.
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20: 3MP weather.
15: Partly cloudy tomorrow, a top of 17 degrees, dropping to a cool 6 overnight. Saturday, partly cloudy and 17. Sunday, shower or 2 and 19. Monday, showers and 17 degrees. On Tuesday, shower or 2 and 16. And Wednesday, more showers, 17 degrees. On the bays, west to southwesterly winds below 10 knots, waves below half a metre. Currently in the city, it's 17 degrees.
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0: Melbourne and the Peninsula's best music, 3MP, with Julie Streeney and Christopher Cross. Let's have a little look at what's happening across the Peninsula at the moment and the weekend also. Well, kicking off today is the Sydney Writers' Festival, live and local at the Mornington Library. Lots of live stream sessions going on until Saturday for all you book lovers out there. All you fit people, Coast Trek is on tomorrow, Cape Shank to Point Nepean. Good luck if you have registered to be involved in that event. And the Soul Night Market, Sorrento Beach, on tomorrow night between 5 and 9. Street food, drink trucks, makers' stalls, and of course, some live soul music. We've got more of that coming your way very soon with Gladys Knight and the Pips up next.
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0: Melbourne and the Peninsula's best music, 3MP. Another great song, It's What We Do, George Michael's Careless Whisper. We'll line up a stack more soon. 30 minutes of uninterrupted hits coming your way after your 2 o'clock news headlines. We've got this folk masterpiece from James Taylor.
1: I've seen fire and I've seen rain.
0: And how about some smooth soul with a dash of disco from Fat Larry's band? One of his final number one hits, Elvis 2. Just a glimpse into the soundtrack still to come this Thursday afternoon here at 3MP.
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11: Degrees in Melbourne, partly cloudy tomorrow, a top of 16. It's 2 p.m. Good afternoon. I'm Christy Cooper. Elon Musk's social media platform X has been fined by a Melbourne judge for failing to protect children. Alex Riddell reports.
12: During a brief appearance in the federal court in Melbourne, Justice Michael Whelan ordered the company to pay $650,000 in penalties for failing to disclose the steps it was taking to combat child sexual exploitation material on its platform. It marks the end to 3 years of legal proceedings stemming from a transparency notice issued by eSafety Commissioner Julie Inman Grant in February 2023. The company has also been ordered to pay $100,000 to cover the regulator's legal costs. The Age reports Justice Whelan stated that a near maximum penalty was necessary to act as a genuine deterrent for a corporation of X's size. Alex Riddell, Melbourne.
11: The opposition's Georgie Crozier says every Victorian deserves to know what's contained in a potentially damning corruption probe involving former Premier Daniel Andrews before they go to the polls. Legal action has been launched to stop the publication of IBAC's long-awaited Operation Richmond, which probed the United Firefighters Union's role in the amalgamation of the MFB and the CFA.
13: Victorians are sick of the cover-ups. They're sick of the corruption. This is another example. And the lengths the government will go to not allow these sort of reports to be uncovered, this is extraordinary. Every voter must have that information shared before they go to the polls in November.
11: A photographer has been charged with stealing a camera from one of the Bondi terror attack victims. Peter Maher had been capturing celebrations at the Hanukkah by the Sea event when two gunmen opened fire. Police will allege a 35-year-old man snatched the camera in the aftermath of the attack before pawning it off days later. A Queensland tourism executive is facing questions after declaring the assassination of Donald Trump could help boost the state's hotel supply. Melanie Anderson made the comments as a panellist at an event in front of 150 people. She has since apologised for the remark. A man's been arrested after a lengthy police chase through Melbourne's east in a suspected stolen car early this morning. Police say the Subaru Outback evaded officers through several suburbs before stop sticks, punctured all four tyres in Watsonia, where the driver surrendered. Checking finance, the All Ordinaries is up 1.6% today, the dollar 71 US cents.
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11: The Western Bulldogs have ruled out Tim English for Sunday's clash with Melbourne at Marvel Stadium. English has completed the mandatory 12-day break under concussion protocols, but coach Luke Beveridge is giving his ruckman another week off.
14: We've always been a cautious bunch when it comes to affairs of the cranium. We're just really making sure that he's going to be okay. So only because Tim's got a little bit of history there, but hopefully if he's not next week, he should be the week after.
11: Collingwood will regain Darcy Cameron, Darcy Moore and Pat Lipinski for Saturday's clash with West Coast. The trio cleared to return from injury in the same match. Scott Pendlebury will break the AFL Games record. At the NBA playoffs, Oklahoma City has squared its series with San Antonio 1-1 and the Thunder, beating the Spurs 122-113. That's the latest news and sport.
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17: Good afternoon. Ongoing works continue on Peninsula Link. It remains closed city bound between the Murdoch Highway and Bungar Road till 5 p.m. Monday, June 8. Take the Murdoch Highway instead. In the Westgate Tunnel, it's slow outbound heading onto the Westgate Freeway past Williamstown Road with one lane closed for works. And still have that broken down truck sitting on the Ring Road Greensboro bound as you pass the Hume Freeway. It's in the left-hand lane with speed set back to 40 km. The Australian Ballet's Romeo and Juliet opens soon at the Regent Theatre. 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I'm Chris and that's the latest traffic on 3MP.
16: 3MP weather.
11: Partly cloudy tomorrow, a top of 17, dropping to 6 degrees overnight. On Saturday, it'll be partly cloudy, a top of 19 degrees. 19 again on Sunday with a shower or two. On Monday, more showers, 17 degrees. Tuesday, shower or two and 16. And similar on Wednesday. On the bays, west to southwesterly winds below 10 knots, becoming southerly later this afternoon. Waves below half a metre. Currently in Melbourne, it's 14 degrees.
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0: 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Rock, pop, country, novelty songs, and we give you the characters too. Now here's the story of Minnie the Moocher. You're going to feature the Cherokees this weekend along with the band. Gene Chandler 2 going to feature this one. I'm sure you're feeling the vibes. That's what we do for you every Sunday morning. We get you up and going with nothing but back-to-back 60s songs. Not thongs, thanks to Sharmac Lodge on the Mornington Peninsula. I'll just get back into things with Dolly Parton and Moving Pictures. What About Me? Up next.
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Melbourne and the Peninsula's best music, 3MP, getting you through your Thursday afternoon with a little help from Starships. Nothing's going to stop us now. Why would it? Let's get back into things very soon. Minutes away, this anthem. Yes, I'm Diana Ross. And then a song that's so infectious, we might need a dose of penicillin. And then just listen to Eric Carmen.

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13: 14 degrees in Melbourne, partly cloudy tomorrow, a top of 16 degrees. It's 3 o'clock. Good afternoon. I'm Christy Cooper. A passenger has been released from custody after a security incident caused major travel delays at Avalon Airport this morning. The building was evacuated and flights placed on hold while a suspicious item was detected during screenings around 6 a.m. Inspector Nick Ubergang says two bomb squad robots were sent in to scan the package, deeming it safe.
14: It was an electronic laser hair removal and a cardboard cylinder. Hot chocolate container. It's fair to say too that the person who had the bag probably wasn't too cooperative with us to start off with too, which made things a little bit difficult in probably it could have averted things and we could have got out of here a lot quicker.
13: A photographer has faced court charged with stealing camera equipment from the victim of a Bondi terror attack. Dusty Fitzpatrick reports.
15: Officers investigating the massacre found the camera gear of one of the victims had been stolen in the aftermath. Photographer Peter Maher was capturing celebrations at the Hanukkah by the Sea event when he was shot dead in the violence. Police will allege another photographer at the same event picked up Mr. Maher's equipment before pawning it days later. It's understood the camera's SD card was recovered from the 35-year-old accused's home when it was searched. He's been charged with stealing, weapons and drug offences and granted bail to face court again next month. Dusty Fitzpatrick, Sydney.
13: Five secondary students have been taken to hospital following a school bus crash in Sydney's west this afternoon. The bus left the road and hit a tree just before 1 p.m. The driver, a teacher and 41 students in years 11 and 12 were rescued. Police say one has suspected fractures. It's not known how serious the other injuries are. Police Minister Anthony Carbines has refused to confirm whether the state government's behind legal action that's preventing the release of a long-awaited corruption report. IBAC's Operation Richmond probed the amalgamation of the MFB and the CFA and the roles played by the United Firefighters Union and former Premier Daniel Andrews. Liberal MP John Pesutto put the question to Mr Carbines during a parliamentary hearing today.
11: Confirm that the Victorian government is not the plaintiff or applicant in that application to block the release of that report.
16: IBAC matters are not matters for me. They are not in my purview as the responsible minister is the Attorney General, the Special Minister of State, and you should direct your questions there.
13: Elon Musk's social network X has been fined $650,000 by the federal court in Melbourne for failing to disclose the steps it was taking to combat child sexual exploitation material. Checking finance, the All Ordinaries is up 1.6%, the dollar 71.4 US cents.
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13: Brisbane coach Chris Fagan concedes some of his best players have been a little off their best this season. The Lions have been inconsistent throughout the opening 10 rounds, sitting seventh on the ladder with a 6-4 record. Fagan says the likes of Josh Dunkley, Hugh McLuggage and Will Ashcroft need to improve.
17: Oh, well, they're just humans and you do have form lapses. It just appears right now that they're just a little bit off their best. They're proud performers. They're aware of that. They'll go to work on their game.
13: Hawthorn will be without leading goal kicker Jack Gunston again tonight as he continues to battle a foot injury. The Hawks host the Crows in Launceston. And the Bulldogs concede Tim English is still a week or two away from returning. That's the latest news in sport.
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18: Hello, I'm Jade Egan. Independent Nepean by-election candidate Tracy Hutchison has announced she will not contest this November's state election. While Hutchison originally said she would run again after the May 2nd vote, she's now reversed that decision. She says she lacks the capacity to launch another major campaign so soon after her recent run. Victoria's largest cooperative housing provider says areas like the Mornington Peninsula are no longer immune from Australia's worsening housing affordability crisis. Liz Thomas, Managing Director of Common Equity Housing Limited, visited Rosebud last week to meet with local housing cooperatives and promote co-op housing as a long-term solution for renters struggling to secure affordable accommodation. And Nepean School in Seaford is celebrating a remarkable milestone this year, marking its 100th birthday. The specialist school for children living with disability first opened its doors in March of 1926. The school hosted a celebration earlier this month to mark the milestone. That's the latest Bayside News on 3MP.
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20: Oh, there, look out for a crash at the moment in Dandenong. Foster Street outbound after Lonsdale Street. It's slow at the moment on the Hume outbound before Donnybrook Road and inbound past Cooper Street. Slow two on the Ring Road, Greensboro bound past the Deer Park Bypass, then from the Tulla past Pasco Vale Road. And also slow at the moment on the Monash Freeway outbound from Heatherton Road on the South Gippsland Freeway. If you see anything on the roads, 1300 595 937. 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I'm Steve and that's the latest traffic on 3MP.
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2: 3MP Weather.
13: Partly cloudy tomorrow, a top of 17, dropping to 6 degrees overnight. On Saturday, it'll be partly cloudy, a top of 19 degrees. 19 again on Sunday with a shower or two. On Monday, more showers, 17 degrees. Tuesday, shower or two and 16. And similar on Wednesday. On the bays, west to southwesterly winds below 10 knots, becoming southerly later this afternoon. Waves below half a metre. Currently in Melbourne, it's 14 degrees.
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0: Melbourne and the Peninsula's best music, 3MP with Julie Streeny and some Hall & Oates. She's gone. Tomorrow morning's 9 at 9 is not to be missed. You have been warned because we're going to feature David Dundas.
1: I pull my blue jeans on. I pull my blue jeans on.
0: And before John English was starring in All Together Now.
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0: He was giving us hits like this. And a big reason not to miss it tomorrow morning. Truckies, tune in to our 9 at 9 tomorrow morning. Guess the daily theme. It's all just too much fun with Dave Ferguson. Best way to start your workday. Our 9 at 9 here at 3MP. And ABBA's Waterloo. Stick around for that.
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6: Hello there. We're accident breakdown free at the moment, which is good news. It is slow at the moment, though, on the Hume outbound off the Ring Road, then before Donnybrook Road and inbound past Cooper Street. Slow too on the Ring Road, Greensboro bound past the Deer Park bypass, then from the Airport Drive to Pasco Vale Road. And also slow at the moment on the Eastern Freeway outbound past Doncaster Road. If you see anything on the roads, 1300 595 937. 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I'm Steve and that's the latest traffic on 3MP.
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2: Hello there, we are accident breakdown free at the moment, which is good news. It is slow though as we speak on the Hume, outbound off the Ring Road, then between Craigieburn Road and Donnybrook Road, and also inbound past Cooper Street. And also slow at the moment on the Ring Road, Greensboro bound past the Deer Park bypass, then from Airport Drive to Sydney Road. Also slow on the Calder Freeway, outbound from the Ring Road to Kings Road. If you see anything on the roads, 1300 595 937. IGA's market day is tomorrow. Australian Economy beef rump steak just $16.95 per kilo. That's a hot price. Tomorrow only at IGA. I'm Steve, and that's the latest traffic on 3MP.

0: Melbourne and the Peninsula's best music, 3MP. Pretty calm out there on the bay today with Otis Redding on the station you can put on and leave on. Please do, because Toto's in soon. With Rosanna. This power ballad from John Waite. And Warren Zevon from Werewolves of London behind the lyrics of this one from Linda Ronstadt. Didn't know any better when I was a kid. I thought it was poor, poor piffle me. More relevant news coming your way at 4 o'clock here at 3MP.
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12: 14 degrees in Melbourne, partly cloudy tomorrow, a top of 17. It's 4 p.m. Good afternoon. I'm Christy Cooper. Police have been left furious after learning two teenagers arrested and charged over the hospitality extortion firebombings have been granted bail. Alex Riddell reports.
13: Two people charged over last month's firebombing, which police allege is part of an alcohol extortion syndicate targeting Melbourne night spots, are now back on the streets despite pleading guilty. 3AW's Jackie Felgate reports a 15-year-old who pleaded guilty was today convicted but put on a 12-month youth supervision order and bailed, while a 16-year-old who also pleaded guilty has been given no conviction, has been given a 15-month youth supervision order and is also back in the community. The other two alleged offenders will face court tomorrow. The blaze at 80 proof caused at least $3 million in damages and 10 people lost their jobs. As part of Operation Eclipse, Victoria Police are continuing to investigate the spate of firebombings, drive-by shootings and abductions connected to the industry. Alex Riddell, Melbourne.
7: A police incident is unfolding at the Melbourne Convention and Exhibition Centre. Police say emergency services were called around 2 p.m. The centre was evacuated as they carried out a safety check. The nature of the report is unknown, but police say they are still investigating. There could be relief in sight for homeowners. A spike in unemployment could force the RBA to hold or cut the cash rate. Economists say recent interest rate hikes are pushing up unemployment as people spend less and businesses stop hiring. Latest data shows Australia's unemployment rate has increased to 4.5% in April. The economy shed 19,000 jobs over the month. KPMG analyst Terry Rawnsley says the conflict in the Middle East is wreaking havoc on the economy.
8: This number is probably picking up the first real shock from the Middle East, and businesses kind of just not replacing people when they were leaving, maybe halting employment, adding to the workforce because they're unsure what's going to happen with the economy, with interest rates, with fuel prices.
7: Doctors are urging people to stay up to date with their vaccinations as the largest outbreak of diphtheria in decades sweeps across the nation. There's been one death and more than 230 reported cases, with the infection most common in the Northern Territory. A three-year court battle between Australia's eSafety Commissioner and Elon Musk's ex-corp is finally over. The social media platform has admitted to failing to comply with an order to provide details about its child protection measures and has been fined more than $700,000. Checking finance, one Aussie dollar is buying 71.24 US cents.
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7: Collingwood coach Craig McRae has hit back at suggestions the Magpies targeted the struggling Eagles for Scott Pendlebury's record-breaking match.
14: That's pretty naive to think that we would do that. We set a plan in place around what Pendle's milestone could look like. We can't predict the future. There's so many things that have to go in order to get here for this game. He's been rested here and there or managed with sore Achilles. There's so many moving parts. No, there's never been a target of certain individuals or competition.
7: Pendlebury got through training in preparation for his 433rd match this Saturday. Essendon coach Brad Scott denies his players are confused about the direction of the club as an average run of form continues. The Bombers have won one of their past 24 games heading into tomorrow's clash with the Tigers. That's the latest news and sport.
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17: Hello, they've got a crash to watch out for at the moment on the East Link southbound after the Princess Highway. Reports for crash 2 on the Calder Freeway outbound after Green Gully Road. Slow at the moment too on the Ring Road, Greensboro bound past the Deer Park Bypass, then from the Tulla to Sydney Road. And also slow on the Eastern Freeway outbound from Burke Road past Bulleen Road, then from Elgar Road to Blackburn Road. If you see anything on the roads, 1300 595 937. Absolutely everything is on sale at Freedom. 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I'm Steve, and that's the latest traffic on 3MP.
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16: 3MP weather.
7: Partly cloudy tomorrow, a top of 17, dropping to 6 degrees overnight. On Saturday, it'll be partly cloudy, a top of 19 degrees. 19 again on Sunday with a shower or two. On Monday, more showers, 17 degrees. Tuesday, shower or two and 16. And similar on Wednesday. On the bays, west to southwesterly winds below 10 knots, becoming southerly later this afternoon. Waves below half a metre. Currently in Melbourne, it's 14 degrees.
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0: Melbourne and the Peninsula's best music 3MP heard nothing but good things about Split Enz recently in concert in Melbourne. And on the station you can put on and leave on, well, nothing but vinyl, Dave Ferguson was talking this morning on The Breakfast Program.
1: I used to love this, the sound of the needle going on the record. Oh, it's just got something about it. I love it. There's a romance about it. Well, there's an interesting new exhibition opening tomorrow at Melbourne's Acme celebrating vinyl. It's called the Vinyl Factory Reverb, exploring vinyl's influence on our music and culture with records, studios, radio, clubs and sound systems shaping entire generations with the sound of vinyl. It's been revealed Melbourne too has more record stores than anywhere else in the world, so we really love just popping the needle on the record, don't we?
0: Yes, because we're so sophisticated. A Friday edition of The Breakfast Program back for you tomorrow morning. We're back into things with Bob Marley and the Wailers, One Love, John Travolta and Olivia Newton-John getting together soon too.
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4: Couple of crashes to watch out for the moment. One on the East Link, southbound after the Princess Highway, and one in Ferntree Gully, Commercial Road, north of the Burwood Highway there. Delays in both directions. Got reports of a crash in Bayswater, Scoresby Road, north of Orange Grove, and delays there in both directions. And emergency works on the Calder Freeway causing issues at the moment. Outbound before the Milton Highway, delays there back past the Ring Road. If you see anything on the roads, 1300 595 937. 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I'm Steve, and that's the latest traffic on 3MP.
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2: Hello there, a couple of crashes to watch out for at the moment. One on the East Link southbound after the Princess Highway in the right-hand lane there. Got delays back to the Monash Freeway as a result. And a crash in Ferntree Gully, Commercial Road north of the Burwood Highway. Delays there in both directions. An incident in Bayswater causing some issues. Scoresby Road northbound after Orange Grove. And slow at the moment on the Ring Road, Greensborough bound past the Deer Park bypass, then from the Tulla to Sydney Road. If you see anything on the roads, 1300 595 937. 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Investing carries risk. I'm Steve, and that's the latest traffic on 3MP.

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Melbourne and the Peninsula's best music, 3MP with Sergio Mendes. Well, we know there were tensions aplenty when the members of Fleetwood Mac were writing rumours. Lindsay Buckingham gave us Go Your Own Way, and as a rebuttal, Stevie Nicks gave us this. Voted in under 10 minutes. We've got that on the way very soon. Our birthday boy, Leo Sayer. Oh, oh, yeah, yeah. I love you more than I do. Yeah, 78 today, and this timeless Motown masterpiece, Moments Away. Myself, 5 o'clock news headlines next, but speaking of Fleetwood Mac. You

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11: It's 14 degrees in Melbourne, partly cloudy tomorrow with a top of 17. It's 5 p.m. Good evening, I'm Christy Cooper. The state opposition says the government does have the power to make teens stay behind bars if they're accused of arson. It comes after two teens were charged over the firebombing of an alcohol factory in Keysborough, but then were bailed despite pleading guilty. Shadow Police Minister Brad Batten says the government has the power to add the charge of arson to their adult time for adult crime laws.
12: And we've said to the government, we'll work with you. The victims are piling up and they are losing businesses. Their staff are going through counselling. It's not just a money cost. This is not about cash for most of these businesses. It's the fact of the livelihoods of all the people they employ. And it's getting out of hand for most of them.
11: Legal action has been launched to block the release of a potentially damning corruption probe involving former Premier Daniel Andrews. Stephanie Wacklewick reports.
13: The findings into the long-awaited report were due to be released in the coming weeks, and it's unclear who launched the legal action. Liberal MP John Pesutto asking Police Minister Anthony Carbines during a parliamentary hearing whether the government could rule itself out.
14: Confirm that the Victorian government is not the plaintiff.
15: IBAC matters are not matters for me.
13: IBAC's Operation Richmond investigated the amalgamation of the MFB and the CFA into Fire Rescue Victoria and the role the United Firefighters Union and former Premier Daniel Andrews played. Mr. Andrews was interviewed as part of the probe and the union had previously taken the matter to the High Court. IBAC says it remains committed to the release of the special report.
14: Do you support the release of the report?
15: I'm happy to answer any questions that relate to Victoria Police.
13: Stephanie Wacklewick, State Parliament, Melbourne.
11: One Nation leader Pauline Hanson has joined calls for a new tax on gas and oil exports. She told energy producers in Adelaide she wants a 10% tax on gas and oil exports, generating up to $13 billion. Senator Hanson says a similar policy is used in other countries and is a compromise on higher tax rates proposed by the Greens and Independents. But Federal Resources Minister Madeleine King says the current arrangements are working.
16: For one nation to cherry pick parts of a system of another country, and they're not the only ones, to be fair. The Australia Institute does it, many others do it as well, just speaks to their lack of knowledge of our gas system and by the sounds of it, our political system as well.
11: Roughly 1,000 people have been evacuated from the Melbourne Convention and Exhibition Centre following a hoax bomb threat. Sources have told Jackie Felgate a threatening note was left in the toilets. Police say staff arranged the evacuation before police conducted the safety check. They didn't find any suspicious items and have since deemed the centre to be safe. A photographer has been charged with stealing a camera from one of the Bondi terror attack victims. Police will allege a 35-year-old man snatched the camera in the aftermath of the attack before pawning it off.
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11: Collingwood has hinted Scott Pendlebury will start on the ground in his record-breaking match against West Coast on Saturday. The 38-year-old, who's preparing to make his 433rd AFL appearance, has been controversially benched at times this season. Magpies coach Craig McRae suggested Pendlebury will feature prominently in the opening ball-up.
17: You'd think so, wouldn't you? Yeah, I'd think so. Oh, look, I'm excited for what's been put in front of us. There's going to be a great celebration of our club, our history, our past.
11: That's the latest news and sport.
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20: Couple of crashes to watch out for at the moment. One on the Ring Road, our Tonabout exit to Ballarat Road. One lane closed there as a result. A crash in Ferntree Gully. Commercial Road's blocked thanks to that crash. Northbound after the Burwood Highway, so maybe use Dorset Road instead. A crash in Sassafras, Mount Dandenong Tourist Road northbound after the Mountain Highway there. And reports of a crash in Kings Park, Taylor's Road westbound after Kings Road. If you see anything on the roads, 1300 595 937. Abolish net zero, so up to $1.9 trillion. Increase pensions by 30%. Newdeal.au. 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I'm Steve, and that's the latest traffic on 3MP.
19: 3MP weather.
11: Partly cloudy tomorrow, a top of 17, dropping to 6 degrees overnight. On Saturday, it'll be partly cloudy, a top of 19 degrees. 19 again on Sunday with a shower or two. On Monday, more showers, 17 degrees. Tuesday, shower or two and 16, and similar on Wednesday. On the bays, west to southwesterly winds below 10 knots, becoming southerly later this afternoon. Waves below half a metre. Currently in Melbourne, it's 14 degrees.
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0: Melbourne and the Peninsula's best music, 3MP with Julie Streeney and a big act out of the 70s, Dr. Hook. But we concentrate on the 60s every Sunday morning between 6 and 10 with back-to-back hits with Gareth McRae. We've got a couple of songs out of 1963 that share something in common. Beach Boys.
1: Everybody's got surfing USA.
0: Yeah, of course, that melody was adapted from Chuck Berry's Sweet Little 16. Wow.
1: Deep in the heart of Texas.
0: Later received songwriting credits. And Brian Wilson went on to write this song with Jan Berry. Beach Boys and Jan and Dean this weekend on Sunday Morning 60s, thanks to Sharmac Lodge. Pressure Down, John Farnham in next.
2: 3MP, Melbourne traffic.
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4: Couple of crashes to watch out for on your way home this afternoon. The Ring Road Altonabound exit to Ballarat Road. One lane closed there and speeds are down to 40 k's. In Ferntree Gully, Commercial Road's blocked northbound after the Burwood Highway, so you might want to use Dorset Road instead. A crash in Sassafras, Mount Dandenong Tourist Road east of the Mountain Highway there. And reports of a crash in Kings Park at the moment too. Taylor's Road westbound after Kings Road. If you see anything on the roads, 1300 595 937. Whether you're moving, decluttering your home or office, or heading overseas, let Storage King help you start your new chapter. 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I'm Steve, and that's the latest traffic on 3MP.
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2: Couple of crashes to watch out for on your way home this afternoon. The Ring Road Greensborough bound entry from the Tulla Freeway in the left-hand lane there. In Ashwood, Huntingdale Road, northbound at Highbury Road. In Dandenong, Stud Road, southbound after Heatherton Road in the bus lane. And watch out for a crash in Sassafras, Mount Dandenong Tourist Road, east of the Mountain Highway. It's causing delays in both directions. If you see anything on the roads, 1300 595 937. 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I'm Steve, and that's the latest traffic on 3MP.

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0: Melbourne and the Peninsula's best music, 3MP. I love me some bread and Guitar Man. Hawks and Crows tonight, but more of Melbourne and the Peninsula's best music very soon. There is nothing wrong with a shy guy. Hey, Pointer Sisters. Yeah, ooh-wee, Paul McCartney's final single before he announced his departure from the Beatles. This soulful ballad from Max Merritt and the Meteors. Lots to enjoy still to come here at 3MP, but we'll get you all up to date at 6 o'clock. News, sport, weather, traffic on the way soon.
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13: It's 13 degrees in Melbourne, partly cloudy tomorrow, a top of 16. It's 6 o'clock. Good evening. I'm Christy Cooper. Allied health workers at some public hospitals are planning to walk off the job over an escalating pay dispute with the state government unless a reasonable pay offer is put forward. Radiographers, physios and social workers are amongst those who voted to start action next week, ramping up in the weeks to follow if they can't agree on a deal. The union says many healthcare graduates with four-year degrees are earning less than already low-paid nursing graduates with three-year degrees. Business owners who've been targeted as part of an alcohol extortion syndicate say they're living in fear. It comes after two people aged 15 and 16 were released on bail despite pleading guilty to their involvement in a firebombing at an alcohol factory in Keysborough. Detectives from Operation Eclipse are continuing to investigate the spate of firebombings, drive-by shootings and abductions connected to licensed venues across Melbourne. Shadow Police Minister Brad Batten says business owners and staff have been reaching out to him for help.
7: And they're just saying, what can we do to fix it? And they know that there's a lot of international crime coming into this that they're hearing about. They just want to get these kids off the street because they're the ones that are actually committing the crimes that are causing effectively these acts of absolute horror on our streets. And they just want to get these kids locked up.
13: Doctors are urging people to stay up to date with their vaccinations as the largest outbreak of diphtheria in decades sweeps across the nation. There's been one death and more than 230 reported cases. Dr. Nick Coatsworth says there are many reasons for the sudden spread.
14: It is rare, and this is an unusual outbreak, and not entirely due to low childhood vaccination rates, I might add. We think what might be happening here is just the close confines of community and also decreasing immunity as kids get into late childhood and teenage age.
13: One Nation has joined the Greens and Independents in calling for a new tax on oil and gas exports. The minor party told energy producers in Adelaide the current tax arrangements should be scrapped and replaced with a 10% export levy, adding up to $13 billion to budget coffers.
15: This will give the Australian people a consistent tax take, help preserve the industry's social licence, and provide industry with predictable costs based on production. This change will only apply to prospective projects.
13: The Adelaide Crows have issued an apology to a 9-year-old girl over a rude message written by one of the players on a football. The Sharon was kicked into the crowd after a Crows victory with X-rated words believed to have been scrawled by star forward Josh Rochelli. A club spokesperson said it clearly wasn't appropriate.
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13: The celebrations continue at Collingwood while a big bulldog is set for another week on the sidelines. Jordan Tunbridge with this report.
16: Scott Pendlebury's record-breaking 433rd AFL game is dominating the headlines, but Collingwood coach Craig McRae insists he won't let the celebrations become a distraction.
17: The best way we can celebrate and honour Pendles is by playing well, making sure that we're well in tune with what we need to manage for with West Coast.
16: As for suggestions, the Magpies targeted the struggling Eagles for the milestone match.
17: That's pretty naive to think that we would do that. We set a plan in place around what Pendle's milestone could look like. There's so many things that have to go in order.
16: Over at Witten Oval, Tim English will be given an extra week off to recover from concussion. Bulldogs coach Luke Beveridge ruling him out of Sunday's clash with the Demons.
13: That's the latest news and sport.
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19: 3MP, Melbourne traffic.
20: Well, there are a couple of crashes to watch out for on your way home tonight. One on the Ring Road Greensborough bound entry from the Tulla Freeway in the left-hand lane there. Also got a crash in Sassafras, Mount Dandenong Tourist Road east of the Mountain Highway. Reports for an incident too on the Monash Freeway outbound before Warragul Road, causing some heavy delays back past Toorak Road. It's slow at the moment too on the Hume outbound between Craigieburn Road and Donnybrook Road. If you see anything on the roads, 1300 595 937. 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I'm Steve and that's the latest traffic on 3MP.
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19: 3MP weather.
13: Partly cloudy tomorrow, a top of 17, dropping to 6 degrees overnight. On Saturday, it'll be partly cloudy, a top of 19 degrees. 19 again on Sunday with a shower or two. On Monday, more showers, 17 degrees. Tuesday, shower or two and 16. And similar on Wednesday. On the bays, west to southwesterly winds below 10 knots, becoming southerly later this afternoon. Waves below half a metre. Currently in Melbourne, it's 14 degrees.
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21: This

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2: Hello there, look out for a crash on your way home tonight on the Ring Road Greensborough bound entry from the Tulla Freeway in the left-hand lane there. Got a broken down truck causing some issues on the Monash Freeway outbound before Warragul Road. Delays there are back to the Burnley Tunnel. And reports of a couple of incidents in Doncaster to look out for. One on Elgar Road northbound after the Eastern Freeway and one in Doncaster East on Blackburn Road northbound after the Eastern Freeway there. If you see anything on the roads, 1300 595 937. 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I'm Steve, and that's the latest traffic on 3MP.
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2: Good evening. A crash at the moment. Ring Road, Greensborough bound entry from the Tullamarine Freeway. The left-hand lane is currently closed. Delays following a broken down truck on the Monash Freeway outbound before Warrigal Road. Delays back to the Burnley Tunnel. A crash at the moment too on the Monash Freeway inbound before High Street. And reports of an incident Doncaster East on Blackburn Road northbound after the Eastern Freeway. If you see anything on the roads, 1300 595 937. The Berkowitz warehouse is closing. All furniture liquidated over 3 days. Hundreds of pieces, 50 to 85% off. End Saturday, 79 Rushdale Street, Knoxfield. I'm Dorian, and that's the latest traffic on 3MP.

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9: Good evening, I'm Jamel Wells. Around 19,000 jobs have been lost over the past month, pushing Australia's unemployment rate to its highest level in 5 years. Federal Politics editor Michael Packey.
10: Research by the Bureau of Statistics reveals the jobless rate increased by 0.2% in April to sit at 4.5%. 11,000 full-time positions and 8,000 part-time roles have been lost over the past month. Treasurer Jim Chalmers is playing down the result, arguing the war in the Middle East has made life harder for businesses to hire.
11: The unemployment rate ticked up a bit, as we have been expecting it to do.
10: But the opposition's Jane Hume says Labor has undermined confidence.
12: The economy is stagnating. Inflation's going up and real wages and standards of living are going backwards.
10: The unemployment rate is steady in Victoria, down slightly in Western Australia and up in every other jurisdiction. Michael Packey reporting.
9: The Australian government has joined other nations to condemn Israel's National Security Minister for taunting activists detained on an aid flotilla. More than 400 pro-Palestine activists, including 11 Australians, have been detained trying to breach Israel's blockade of Gaza. Just over $7 million will be spent to tackle a diphtheria outbreak across the country. 60% of cases are confined to the Northern Territory, where one person has died. The money will mostly be used to set up a vaccination program in remote communities. The federal opposition says it would stop the sale of historic defence sites in Sydney, Melbourne and Brisbane. The government is planning to sell Sydney's Victoria Barracks for $2 billion as part of a divestment of 67 properties. It argues the properties are underutilised and cost millions in upkeep. Liberal Senator James Patterson says the decision is misguided.
13: Do we really want to banish the Australian Defence Force from our capital cities to put the ADF out of sight and out of mind for most Australians? As if it is something removed from them and their concerns.
9: A bus driver's in a critical condition after crashing into a pole and tree in Sydney's west. More than 40 students were on the bus at Erskine Park. Around 11 have been taken to hospital with non-life-threatening injuries. Ambulance Acting Superintendent Greg Marshall says the driver may have suffered a medical episode.
14: A very lucky escape for everyone on board. And we're hearing that some of the students were actively involved in trying to avoid this incident occurring by assisting the driver.
9: In finance, one Australian dollar buying around 71 US cents.
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9: Canberra Raiders are hosting the Dolphins tonight to kick off round 12 of the NRL. Nathan Cleary admits the Blues origin camp has been rocked by Jai Arrow's motor neurone disease diagnosis. The champion halfback says the Blues are thinking of Arrow as he prepares for the fight of his life.
15: I think it's rocked. Not only our team, Queensland's team, the whole NRL, but also just everyone in general. It's like just goes to show how precious life is and you've got to make the most of it. And again, I just want to pass my best wishes to him and his family.
9: In AFL, Hawthorn's about to take on Adelaide in Launceston. Collingwood coach Craig McRae has hit back at suggestions the Magpies targeted the struggling Eagles for Scott Pendlebury's record-breaking match. Pendlebury is preparing for his 433rd match this Saturday at the MCG. That's news and sport.
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5: 3MP weather.
9: Partly cloudy overnight, getting down to 6 degrees. A partly cloudy day tomorrow with patchy morning fog and a top of around 17. Looking further ahead, Saturday mostly sunny, 19. Sunday a shower or two, 19. Showers on Monday with a top of 17. A shower or two forecast for Tuesday and Wednesday. On the bays, south to southwesterly winds around 10 knots and seas below half a metre.
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11: Good evening, I'm Jamel Wells. The federal government is blaming the Middle East war for the loss of 19,000 jobs in the past month. Australia's unemployment rate has climbed to 4.5%, well above market expectations. Jobs were lost across most states. Unemployment was steady in Victoria and down slightly in Western Australia. Employment Minister Amanda Rishworth says the economy, however, remains resilient.
12: Our government is working very hard to make sure that we're supporting Australians, but it'd be wrong to suggest we were immune from what is a global conflict having a global impact across economies right around the world.
11: One Nation believes the federal government should become a partner in oil and gas projects around the country. The Minor Party is calling for current tax arrangements to be replaced with a flat 10% levy on exports. One Nation leader Pauline Hanson says the policy would contribute up to $13 billion to budget coffers. She's told an energy conference in Adelaide it's a fairer system.
13: This will give the Australian people a consistent tax take, help preserve the industry's social licence and provide industry with predictable costs based on production. This change will only apply to prospective projects.
11: The wife of a photographer killed in the Bondi terrorist attack is praising police for tracking down her husband's stolen camera equipment. Madeleine McNeil reports.
14: Retired police officer Peter Maher was working as a freelance photographer at the Hunnicutt by the Sea event when he was fatally shot along with 14 others. Police allege in the aftermath another photographer, Danny Ridley, stole the 61-year-old's camera equipment from the scene and pawned it days later. Peter's wife, Virginia, says she didn't think she'd ever get it back.
15: Thanks to the diligence and persistence of the New South Wales Police, that final little piece of Peter is making its way home.
14: The accused will face court next month, charged with stealing, weapons and drug offences. Madeleine McNeil reporting.
11: A West Australian man has been charged with planning the sexual abuse of a child overseas. Federal police arrested the 49-year-old as he was about to board an international flight. And the Queensland Sports Minister Tim Mander has stood down from cabinet duties after electoral authorities referred him to federal police. He's accused of falsely enrolling to vote at a staffer's home while living elsewhere. In finance, one Australian dollar buying around 71 US cents.
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16: today.
11: Raiders have a 6-4 first half lead over the Dolphins in their round 12 NRL clash in Canberra. Queensland has added motivation for the State of Origin series with reports former Maroon Jai Arrow will be invited to be a part of their camp following his motor neurone disease diagnosis. In the AFL clash underway, Adelaide leads Hawthorn 26-14. The Swans are gearing up for their biggest challenge of the AFL season. On a 7-game winning streak, Sydney confronts the third-placed Cats in Geelong on Saturday. Swans coach Dean Cox is ready for a tough battle.
17: It's one of the biggest games that you can play. You know, their record at home, the way they're playing, they're a phenomenal football club and team. And yeah, there's no greater test at the minute.
11: And Aston Villa has won the Europa League title. That's news and sport.
0: 3MP weather.
11: Partly cloudy overnight, getting down to 6 degrees. A partly cloudy day tomorrow with patchy morning fog and a top of around 17. Looking further ahead, Saturday mostly sunny, 19. Sunday a shower or two, 19. Showers on Monday with a top of 17. A shower or two forecast for Tuesday and Wednesday. On the bays, south to southwesterly winds around 10 knots and seas below half a metre.
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8: Good evening, I'm Jamel Wills. The Northern Territory and federal governments have joined forces to tackle a diphtheria outbreak. There's been one death and over 200 reported cases across the country, with 60% of those in the Northern Territory. The Commonwealth will spend $7 million on a vaccination program. Health Minister Mark Butler says he wants to get on top of the outbreak.
9: The workforce stationed at the National Critical Care and Trauma Response Centre are highly experienced in health emergencies. The funding we've delivered today ensures, I think, that there will be sufficient numbers deployed to areas impacted by this outbreak to start to get this thing under control.
8: The opposition says the federal government can't ignore the spike in unemployment over the past month. Around 19,000 jobs have been lost in April, pushing the unemployment rate to 4.5%. Labor claims the result was expected as the Middle East conflict disrupts the global economy. Shadow Employment Minister Jane Hume says the problem is much deeper.
10: This is Labor's economy. Higher unemployment, high inflation, real wages going backwards, living standards declining, anemic growth, and a weak economy.
8: Queensland's Olympics minister has stood down after being referred to police. Georgina Winter reports.
11: Tim Mander was referred to the AFP over allegations he was falsely enrolled to vote at his staffer's house. It's understood he registered his details at the same suburban Brisbane address as his electorate officer, despite apparently living in taxpayer-funded accommodation at the parliamentary annex at the time. In a statement, Mr. Mander condemned Labor's attacks on his personal life, reassured no wrongdoing on his behalf, and maintained he followed the appropriate and correct processes. However, he did advise the Premier he will be standing aside while the matter is resolved. Georgina Winter, Brisbane.
8: A man extradited from Western Australia has been charged with domestic violence offences in Sydney's West. Police say the 34-year-old destroyed a laptop belonging to a woman he knows. He's also accused of assaulting and threatening her on multiple occasions in Maryland's West. A man's been charged over a pursuit at Whalen in Sydney's West. Police say they chased a car on Wednesday night after the driver failed to pull over. When the vehicle stopped, the driver ran off and jumped fences of nearby properties. And the British government has published documents on the 2001 appointment of Andrew Mountbatten Windsor, formerly Prince Andrew, as a trade representative. The government says it's found no evidence that formal due diligence or security vetting was carried out. In finance, one Australian dollar buying around 71 US cents.
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8: In tonight's NRL clash in Canberra, the Dolphins have a 22-16 second-half lead over the Raiders. In the AFL clash underway, Hawthorn leads Adelaide 47-34. Western Bulldogs have decided to take an extra cautious approach with Tim English after his recent concussion. English is no longer in concussion protocol, but will be rested for Sunday's clash with Melbourne. The Thunder has squared its NBA Western Conference final series with the Spurs at 1-1. You're up to date. That's the latest news and sport.
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14: 3MP weather.
8: Partly cloudy overnight, getting down to 6 degrees. A partly cloudy day tomorrow with patchy morning fog and a top of around 17. Looking further ahead, Saturday mostly sunny, 19. Sunday a shower or two, 19. Showers on Monday with a top of 17. A shower or two forecast for Tuesday and Wednesday. On the bays, south to southwesterly winds around 10 knots and seas below half a metre.
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10: Good evening, I'm Jamel Wells. Around 19,000 jobs have been lost over the past month, pushing Australia's unemployment rate to its highest in 5 years. Federal Politics editor Michael Packie.
11: Research by the Bureau of Statistics reveals the jobless rate increased by 0.2% in April to sit at 4.5%. 11,000 full-time positions and 8,000 part-time roles have been lost over the past month. Treasurer Jim Chalmers is playing down the result, arguing the war in the Middle East has made life harder for businesses to hire.
12: The unemployment rate ticked up a bit, as we have been expecting it to do.
11: But the opposition's Jane Hume says Labor has undermined confidence.
13: The economy is stagnating. Inflation's going up and real wages and standards of living are going backwards.
11: The unemployment rate is steady in Victoria, down slightly in Western Australia and up in every other jurisdiction. Michael Packey reporting.
10: The federal opposition says it would stop the sale of historic defence sites in Sydney, Melbourne and Brisbane. The government is planning to sell Sydney's Victoria Barracks for $2 billion as part of a divestment of 67 properties. It argues the properties are underutilised. Liberal Senator James Patterson says the decision is misguided.
14: Do we really want to banish the Australian Defence Force from our capital cities to put the ADF out of sight and out of mind for most Australians, as if it is something removed from them and their concerns?
10: The federal and Northern Territory governments are working together to try to contain a diphtheria outbreak. There's been one death and over 200 reported cases across the country, with 60% of them in the Northern Territory. $7 million will be spent on a vaccination program. A West Australian man has been charged with planning to sexually abuse a child overseas. Jamie Smith reports.
15: Federal police say the man groomed a young girl in the Philippines online between December of 2018 and January 2019. The 49-year-old was arrested at Perth Airport on Wednesday afternoon as he was about to board an international flight. His arrest came after the AFP reviewed communications data seized in a separate investigation into the sale of exploitation material online. He's been charged with one count of grooming a child outside of Australia for sexual activity, facing a maximum penalty of 15 years in prison. Jamie Smith, Perth.
10: Police have arrested a man in Melbourne over phone threats. They say he phoned a media outlet in Sydney stating an incident would take place in Melbourne's Bourke Street tonight. In finance, one Australian dollar buying around 71 US cents.
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10: In round 12 of the NRL, the Dolphins have had a 30-22 win over the Raiders in Canberra. The Dolphins' Jeremy Marshall-King says it was hard fought.
16: First half, thought we'd done pretty good. You know, we're making good metres and, you know, just playing how we wanted to play. And the second half was pretty poor by us. You know, we let them back in and something got to look at and go back to the drawing board.
10: In the AFL clash underway a short time ago, Hawthorn had a 65-58 lead over Adelaide. Collingwood coach Craig McRae has hit back at claims the Magpies targeted the struggling Eagles for Scott Pendlebury's record-breaking match. He's preparing for his 433rd match this Saturday at the MCG. You're up to date. That's the latest news and sport.
0: 3MP weather.
10: Partly cloudy overnight, getting down to 6 degrees. A partly cloudy day tomorrow with patchy morning fog and a top of around 17. Looking further ahead, Saturday mostly sunny, 19. Sunday a shower or two, 19. Showers on Monday with a top of 17. A shower or two forecast for Tuesday and Wednesday. On the bays, south to southwesterly winds around 10 knots and seas below half a metre.
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10: Good evening, I'm Jamel Wells. 11 Australians taken into custody on an aid mission in Gaza are expected to soon be released. Gabrielle Hodson reports.
11: The group of 11 Australian citizens taken into custody by Israeli authorities on Monday say they were part of the global SAMUD flotilla aid mission to Gaza. The group calls itself a civilian-led international initiative, bringing together activists, medical professionals and humanitarian advocates. The Australians are being taken by bus to an airport in southern Israel, where they'll reportedly board flights to Istanbul. It's hoped that at the airport, the group will be able to contact loved ones and consular officials for the first time. Parents say they've had no updates after 3 days in custody. Gabrielle Hodson reporting.
10: Three people have been charged with murder after a man died in a fall in Sydney's northwest. Police called to Castle Hill on Sunday found a seriously injured man in a garden outside a unit block. The 44-year-old could not be revived. A 30-year-old man, 38-year-old man and a 34-year-old woman are due to face court tomorrow. The federal government is blaming the war in the Middle East for the loss of 19,000 jobs in the past month. Australia's unemployment rate has climbed to 4.5%, well above market expectations. Jobs were lost across most states. Unemployment was steady in Victoria and down slightly in Western Australia. Employment Minister Amanda Rishworth says the economy, however, remains resilient.
12: Our government is working very hard to make sure that we're supporting Australians, but it'd be wrong to suggest we were immune from what is a global conflict having a global impact across economies right around the world.
10: One Nation believes the federal government should become a partner in oil and gas projects around the country. The Minor Party is calling for current tax arrangements to be replaced with a flat 10% levy on exports. One Nation leader Pauline Hanson says the policy would contribute up to $13 billion to budget coffers. She's told an energy conference in Adelaide it's a fairer system.
13: This will give the Australian people a consistent tax take, help preserve the industry's social licence, and provide industry with predictable costs based on production. This change will only apply to prospective projects.
10: The Queensland Sports Minister Tim Mander has stood down from cabinet duties, with electoral authorities referring him to federal police. He's accused of falsely enrolling to vote at a staffer's home while living elsewhere. And a suspected meteor has been seen above Sydney tonight. Dashcam footage appears to show it hurtling through the air before burning up in an orange explosion. People also claim to have seen it from the South Coast, Bathurst and Dubbo. In finance, one Australian dollar buying around 71 US cents.
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10: Round 11 of the AFL has kicked off with Hawthorn beating the Crows 75-66 in Launceston.
14: The Adelaide Crows have tried hard, but they have fallen short. Hawthorn wins.
10: The Raiders have suffered a 30-22 loss to the Dolphins in Canberra. The Raiders' Joseph Tarpane says it was a frustrating loss.
15: We've got players out, they got players out, so it was a scrappy game. But yeah, we need to put some winning performances together to give them the aid and give us a chance at finals footy.
10: Western Force utility back Kirtley Beale is set to play his 186th Super Rugby game at home this weekend.
0: 3MP weather.
10: Partly cloudy overnight, getting down to 6 degrees. A partly cloudy day tomorrow with patchy morning fog and a top of around 17. Looking further ahead, Saturday mostly sunny, 19. Sunday a shower or two, 19. Showers on Monday with a top of 17. A shower or two forecast for Tuesday and Wednesday. On the bays, south to southwesterly winds around 10 knots and seas below half a metre.
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11: Hello, I'm Gabriel Hodson. 11 Australian citizens on an aid mission to Gaza are reportedly being freed after 3 days in Israeli custody. The group says it was part of the Global Samud Flotilla aid mission to Gaza and described itself as a civilian-led initiative bringing together activists, medical professionals and humanitarian advocates. The Australians are being taken by bus to an airport in southern Israel where they'll reportedly board flights to Istanbul. Three people have been charged with murder after a man died in a fall in Sydney's northwest. Jamel Wells reports.
12: Police were called to Castle Hill on Sunday following reports a man was shouting from the balcony of a unit block. They found a seriously injured man in a garden outside the building. The 44-year-old could not be revived. Following inquiries, a 30-year-old man, 38-year-old man and a 34-year-old woman have been arrested and charged. They've been refused bail and are due to face court today. Jamel Wells reporting.
11: Police in Queensland's far north have launched an internal investigation after a woman was fatally struck by a police car. Regional Operations Deputy Commissioner John Timms says the 71-year-old died in hospital.
13: This is a really sad, sad case and no police officer wants to come to work to do this, so we'll just have to wait and see and work through the investigation.
11: A 31-year-old of no fixed address is being interviewed by Victoria Police after a Sydney media outlet received a call about a threatening incident that would happen in Bourke Street, Melbourne tonight. Police on patrol and investigating around the CBD nominated a person of interest who was arrested at a nearby Swanston Street fast food outlet around 7:30. He was arrested with help from specialist critical incident response team officers. The Australian Medical Association says our diphtheria outbreak is a wake-up call for people to get vaccinated. WA President Kyle Hoth says the deadly illness can obstruct breathing.
14: The diphtheria vaccine works extremely well to eradicate diphtheria as a disease that spreads. So it's an easy one for us to solve with vaccination. So disappointing to find ourselves in this situation. But a bit of a wake-up call to us, I guess, that this is why we have these vaccine schedules and this is why we kind of make a bit of a point about keeping everybody informed.
11: And a suspected meteor has been seen above much of New South Wales. Dash cam footage appears to show it hurtling through the air before burning up in an orange explosion. It's also been seen in areas including the state's south coast, Bathurst and in Dubbo. Finance and the Aussie dollar is buying 71.4 US cents.
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11: NRL and the Undermanned Dolphins have beaten the Canberra Raiders 30-22 to claim a fourth win in a row for the first time in the Queensland club's history. Isaiah Katoa says the Dolphins adapted well.
15: I think back to last year and obviously through the injuries that we had last year, a lot of those guys that played tonight had to step up last year and the cliche of that next man up, just really proud of the boys.
11: Hawthorn's tasted victory for the first AFL game of round 11 with a 9-point win over Adelaide, known as Kiwana, for the Doug Nicholls round. Hawk Jarman Impey has told Fox Footy he was nervous about facing a tough side.
16: But it was good. It's always a good game against Adelaide Football Club. They're a quality side and we love playing here in Tassie and it means a lot to our mob, our people, our cultures.
11: The Hawks rise to third on the ladder, while Adelaide are eighth. And Aussie Bernick Tomic says he has no motivation bowing out of qualifying at Roland Garros. That is the latest in news and in sport.
0: 3MP weather.
12: Partly cloudy overnight, getting down to 6 degrees. A partly cloudy day tomorrow with patchy morning fog and a top of around 17. Looking further ahead, Saturday mostly sunny, 19. Sunday a shower or two, 19. Showers on Monday with a top of 17. A shower or two forecast for Tuesday and Wednesday. On the bays, south to southwesterly winds around 10 knots and seas below half a metre.
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9: Good morning, I'm Gabrielle Hodson. A group of 11 Australians, part of an international aid flotilla to Gaza, taken into custody by Israeli authorities on Monday, are reportedly being bused to an airport in southern Israel where they'll be flown to Istanbul. A video has emerged of Israel's National Security Minister heckling and mishandling the group. Nations, including Canada and Spain, have labelled the actions as monstrous. UK Foreign Secretary Yvonne Cooper has told the BBC they want an explanation from the Israeli embassy.
10: I mean, we see these totally disgraceful scenes in this video shared by Israeli Cabinet Minister Ben Gavir, which shows a total disrespect and violation of basic standards of human dignity in the way that people were being treated.
9: Victoria Police say there's no immediate threat to the community at this time after it's alleged a 31-year-old of no fixed address rang a Sydney media outlet about a threatening incident that would happen in Bourke Street, Melbourne tonight. Officers on patrol nominated a person of interest, arrested at a nearby Swanston Street fast food outlet around 7:30 with help from specialist officers from the critical incident response team. The man's being interviewed by police. The WA government is urging drivers to obey signals at level crossings. A truck's failed to clear a crossing in Perth's east, colliding with a train and with 100 people on board. MP Jessica Stoyakovsky says the onus is on road users.
11: Very lucky that no one was seriously injured in that crash. I would just be imploring all people who are using our road networks, especially where we have level crossings, to make sure that they listen and adhere to the lights and sirens when they go off.
9: Hundreds of early childhood educators will walk off the job after the Albanese government failed to continue funding a pay rise. Holly Edwards-Smith reports.
12: Some centres will close on July 15 with mass walk-offs set to be held across the country. More than 20,000 educators want the pay rise locked in before the billions of dollars in funding runs out in November.
13: Across the sector, educators are really angry that their work is not being recognised, and that's why they're taking, you know, the really unusual step to stop work.
9: New data indicates it's now harder to buy a new home in Brisbane than in Sydney. News Corp reports Brisbane's median apartment price is now $750,000. A 69% surge in construction costs over the last 2 years is being blamed. Finance and the Aussie dollar is buying 71.3 US cents. The Dow Jones is down 56 points and the Nasdaq's down 152.
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9: Hawthorn's risen to third on the AFL ladder after a hard-fought thriller against Adelaide, known as Kiwana, for the Doug Nicholls round. The lead changed several times, with just 1 point the difference with 2 minutes left. Jarman Impey has told Fox Footy fellow Hawk Blake Hardwick booted four incredible goals.
14: Hardwick is an absolute star, very underrated. He's so good. We want him down back and we want him up forward.
9: Canberra has suffered a 30-22 loss to the Dolphins in front of a home NRL crowd. The Raiders' Joseph Tapane says it was a frustrating loss.
15: We got players out, they got players out, so it was a scrappy game. But yeah, we need to put some winning performances together to give them the aid and give us a chance at finals 40.
9: And an Olympic sprinter who represented Australia in Atlanta has been banned from coaching after a tribunal found he'd sexually harassed female athletes. That's the latest news in sport.
6: 3MP weather.
9: Around the country, Canberra, frost then partly cloudy, 17. Melbourne, partly cloudy, 17. Frost in the northeast. Sydney, showers easing, 21. Gale warnings for the Byron and Coffs coasts. Strong wind warnings for the Macquarie, Hunter and Sydney coasts. Brisbane, mostly sunny, 23. Gale warnings for the Garry, Sunshine and Gold coasts. And a strong wind warning for Moreton Bay. Perth, sunny, 19. Adelaide, becoming cloudy, 20. Hobart, partly cloudy, 17. And Darwin, mostly sunny, 32.
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9: Good morning, I'm Gabrielle Hodson. Foreign Minister Penny Wong has joined international condemnation after a video emerged of an Israeli politician taunting and pushing pro-Palestinian activists. 430 people in a flotilla were detained by Israeli forces on Monday, including 11 Australians. The BBC's Jeremy Bowen says Itamar Ben-Gvir has a history of violence and extremism.
10: He's also someone who has presided over the fact that, as an example, that Jewish settlers in the occupied West Bank basically can pretty much do what they want without a great deal of legal redress. Now, in a sense, that's often been the case in the past, but it's really got out of control during the time that he has been Minister of National Security, which is the man who is responsible for the police force, the paramilitary police, who are called the border police. And yeah, I mean, he's someone who takes very, very hard-line positions. He believes, for example, that Palestinians should basically be booted out.
9: The 11 Australians are reportedly being flown from southern Israel Israel to Istanbul. Three people have been charged with murder after a man died in a fall in Sydney's northwest. Police called to Castle Hill on Sunday found a seriously injured man in a garden outside a unit block. The 44-year-old couldn't be revived. A 30-year-old man, 38-year-old man and a 34-year-old woman are due to face court in the morning. A man's recovering after a crash, trapping him in a truck with hazardous materials. Jamie Smith is in Perth.
11: Emergency services were called to the scene of a truck rollover around 7:30 on Thursday morning. The vehicle had been hauling asbestos when it collided with a car on Reed Highway, causing it to roll onto its roof and trapping the driver inside. The 57-year-old was freed by emergency crews and rushed to Royal Perth Hospital under lights and sirens. Police say the asbestos was contained and cleaned. Jamie Smith, Perth.
9: A University of Queensland study shows anti-vaping campaigns are falling short on practical guidance. Dr. Tianzi Sun says more than half portrayed e-cigarettes as equally or more harmful than cigarettes, which could make smoking appear less risky. It's something she wants to see change.
12: It would be to include more direct behavioural change guidance that could be, if you have an urge to vape, you could go and call a friend instead or take a walk. Also to be using the vaping and smoking claims really carefully to avoid those unintended consequences. And another one is to use more youth-relevant themes.
9: Finance and the Aussie dollar is buying 71.4 US cents. The Dow Jones is down 96 points and the Nasdaq's down 90.
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9: NRL and the Dolphins have had a 30-22 win over the Raiders in Canberra. The Dolphins' Jeremy Marshall-King says it was hard-fought.
13: First half, thought we'd done pretty good. You know, we're making good metres and just playing how we wanted to play. And the second half was pretty poor by us. We let them back in and something got to look at and go back to the drawing board.
9: AFL Round 11 has kicked off with victory for Hawthorn, 10-16-75 to the Crows, 9-12-66.
14: Adelaide Crows have tried hard, but they have fallen short. Hawthorn wins. Another thriller in Launceston between Hawthorn and Adelaide. It was a match with split personalities. Adelaide dominated the first quarter, 4-2. The Hawks won the second and third.
9: And Aussie world number two tennis player Alex de Minaur is on court this hour. He'll be at the Hamburg Open facing Italian Luciano Dardari. That's the latest news and sport.
1: 3MP weather.
9: Around the country, Canberra, frost then partly cloudy, 17. Melbourne, partly cloudy, 17. Frost in the northeast. Sydney, showers easing, 21. Gale warnings for the Byron and Coffs coasts. Strong wind warnings for the Macquarie, Hunter and Sydney coasts. Brisbane, mostly sunny, 23. Gale warnings for the Garry, Sunshine and Gold coasts. And a strong wind warning for Moreton Bay. Perth, sunny, 19. Adelaide, becoming cloudy, 20. Hobart, partly cloudy, 17. And Darwin, mostly sunny, 32.
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0: 6 hours of the biggest favourites with Gareth McRae. Papa says he loves Sunday morning 60s from 6 till 10 every Sunday.
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0: Melbourne and the Peninsula's best music. 3MP. 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
8: Good morning, I'm Gabrielle Hodson. 430 activists and aid workers, including 11 Australians, are being deported to Turkey 3 days after their flotilla was detained by Israeli troops. The group includes climate activist Violet Coco, who famously blocked the Sydney Harbour Bridge 4 years ago and Melbourne's West Gate 2 years ago. A video has since emerged of the Israeli security minister taunting people in custody. Britain's foreign minister Yvette Cooper has joined Penny Wong in condemning the MP's behaviour.
9: Ben Gavir is a cabinet minister who has been sanctioned by the UK government as a result of previous behaviour and serious issues around the West Bank. But I think this is extremely serious. The totally disgraceful scenes that we saw.
8: Audio from the BBC. A 31-year-old of no fixed address is being interviewed by Victoria Police after Channel 9 in Sydney received a call about a threatening incident that would happen in Bourke Street, Melbourne tonight. Police on patrol and investigating around the CBD nominated a person of interest who was arrested at a nearby Swanston Street fast food outlet around 7:30. He was arrested with help from specialist critical incident response team officers. Police in Melbourne's Inner East are investigating a suspicious fire in a Richmond car dealership. It's believed up to three offenders smashed their way into the Swan Street business around 11:20, using accelerant to light the fire before driving off. Two cleaners inside the premises at the time escaped injury. A 36-year-old cyclist is in the Princess Alexandra Hospital with serious injuries after a crash south of Brisbane. The bike collided with a car in Main Street, Beenleigh, around 20 to 7, and the driver is speaking with police. The AMA is urging people to remain up to date with their diphtheria vaccinations amid the worst outbreak in decades. WA President Kyle Hoth says it's normally part of the childhood vaccination schedule and boosters are required for adults every 10 years.
10: Unfortunately, we are seeing it spread through parts of the community that haven't had great vaccination rates for a while. So part of this is a legacy of not having had vaccination in childhood. But regardless, we're not seeing those numbers go up. We're seeing those numbers go down.
8: A suspected meteor has been seen above Sydney. It's also been seen in areas including the state's south coast, Bathurst and Dubbo. Finance and the Aussie dollar is buying 71.4 US cents. The Dow Jones is down 88 points and the Nasdaq's down 127.
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8: Hawthorne has tasted victory. The first AFL game of round 11 has had a 9-point win over Adelaide, known as Kiwana, for the Doug Nicholls round. Hawk Jarman Impey has told Fox Footy he was nervous about facing a tough side.
11: But it was good. It's always a good game against Adelaide Football Club. They're a quality side, and we love playing here in Tassie, and it means a lot to our mob, our people, our cultures.
8: The Hawks have risen to third on the ladder. The undermanned Dolphins have secured a gritty NRL victory over the Canberra Raiders to claim a fourth win in a row for the first time in the Queensland club's history, 30-22. Isaiah Katoa says the Dolphins adapted well.
12: I think back to last year and obviously through the injuries that we had last year, a lot of those guys that played tonight had to step up last year, and the cliche of that next man up, just really proud of the boys.
8: Christian Wolf's men led 22-16 at halftime, then turned up the defensive intensity to deny any attacking opportunities. And Aussie Bernard Tomic says he has no motivation bowing out of qualifying at Roland Garros. That's the latest in news and in sport.
0: 3MP weather.
8: Around the country, Canberra, frost then partly cloudy, 17. Melbourne, partly cloudy, 17. Frost in the northeast. Sydney, showers easing, 21. Gale warnings for the Byron and Coffs coasts. Strong wind warnings for the Macquarie, Hunter and Sydney coasts. Brisbane, mostly sunny, 23. Gale warnings for the Garrie, Sunshine and Gold coasts. And a strong wind warning for Moreton Bay. Perth, sunny, 19. Adelaide, becoming cloudy, 20. Hobart, partly cloudy, 17. And Darwin, mostly sunny, 32.
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0: warnings for the Byron and Coffs coasts. Strong wind warnings for the Macquarie, Hunter and Sydney coasts. Brisbane mostly sunny, 23. Gale warnings for the Garry, Sunshine and Gold coasts. And a strong wind warning for Moreton Bay. Perth sunny, 19. Adelaide becoming cloudy, 20. Hobart partly cloudy, 17. And Darwin mostly sunny, 32.
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8: Good morning, I'm Gabriel Hodson. 430 activists and aid workers, including 11 Australians, are being deported to Turkey 3 days after their flotilla was detained by Israeli troops. The group includes climate activist Violet Coco, who famously blocked the Sydney Harbour Bridge and Melbourne's Westgate Bridge. A video has since emerged of the Israeli security minister taunting people in custody. Britain's Foreign Minister Yvette Cooper has joined Penny Wong in condemning the MP's behaviour.
9: Ben Gavir is a cabinet minister who has been sanctioned by the UK government as a result of previous behaviour and serious issues around the West Bank. But I think this is extremely serious. The totally disgraceful scenes that we saw.
8: Audio from the BBC. 3 people have been charged with murder after a man died in a fall in Sydney's northwest. Police called to Castle Hill on Sunday found a seriously injured man in a garden outside a unit block. The 44-year-old couldn't be revived. A 30-year-old man, 38-year-old man and a 34-year-old woman are due to face court in the morning. Police are interviewing a 31-year-old after he rang Channel 9 in Sydney, making threats about an incident he said would happen in Bourke Street, Melbourne, overnight. Police nominated a person of interest while patrolling the area. The man, of no fixed address, was found at a nearby Swanston Street fast food outlet. Police in Melbourne's Inner East are investigating a suspicious fire in a Richmond car dealership. It's believed up to three offenders smashed their way into the Swan Street business around 11:20, using accelerant to light the fire before driving off. Two cleaners escaped injury. A 36-year-old cyclist is in the Princess Alexandra Hospital with serious injuries after a crash south of Brisbane. The bike collided with a car in Main Street, Beenleigh, around 20 to 7. The driver is speaking with police. Hundreds of early childhood educators are planning to strike. Holly Edwards-Smith reports.
10: Some centres will close on July 15 with mass walk-offs set to be held across the country. More than 20,000 educators want the pay rise locked in before the billions of dollars in funding runs out in November.
11: Across the sector, educators are really angry that their work is not being recognised, and that's why they're taking, you know, the really unusual step to stop work.
8: Finance, and the Aussie dollar is buying 71.6 US cents. The Dow Jones is up 344 points and the Nasdaq's up 47.
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8: Hawthorn shot up to third on the AFL ladder after a 75-66 win over Adelaide, known as Kawana, for the Doug Nicholls round. Hawk Jarman Impey has told Fox Footy he feels motivated to do his absolute best.
12: Exactly right, a little bit of that oomph. So Doug Nicholls round means a lot to our mob, our people, our culture. So we find that extra gear and, we love winning. It's always good to be able to perform in those rounds.
8: Round 12 NRL, and the Dolphins have had a 30-22 win over the Raiders in Canberra. The Dolphins' Jeremy Marshall-King says it was hard fought.
13: First half, thought we done pretty good. You know, we're making good metres and, you know, just playing how we wanted to play. And the second half was pretty poor by us. We let them back in and something got to look at and go back to the drawing board.
8: World number two Alex de Minaur is on court this hour at the Hamburg Open quarterfinal, facing Italian Luciano Dardri. The Australian is ahead in the first set. And Aussie Bernard Tomic says he has no motivation, bowing out of qualifying at Roland Garros. That's the latest in news and in sport.
0: 3MP weather.
8: Around the country, Canberra, frost then partly cloudy, 17. Melbourne, partly cloudy, 17. Frost in the northeast. Sydney, showers easing, 21. Gale warnings for the Byron and Coffs coasts. Strong wind warnings for the Macquarie, Hunter and Sydney coasts. Brisbane, mostly sunny, 23. Gale warnings for the Garrie, Sunshine and Gold coasts. And a strong wind warning for Moreton Bay. Perth, sunny, 19. Adelaide, becoming cloudy, 20. Hobart, partly cloudy, 17. And Darwin, mostly sunny, 32.
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2: 7 degrees in Melbourne. Morning fog, then sunny atop today, 17. It's 5:30. Good morning. I'm David Armstrong. Man's been arrested after making a threatening phone call warning of an incident in the CBD. It's alleged the 31-year-old man of no fixed address made a phone call to Channel 9 in Sydney, threatening an incident in Bourke Street here. That man was located at a fast food restaurant on Swanston Street just after 7:30 last night and was arrested by police. The exact circumstances surrounding the incident are still being investigated, but there is no threat to the community at this time. Two people have escaped injury following a suspicious fire at a car dealership in Richmond. It's believed up to three offenders smashed their way into the premises on Swan Street around 11:30 last night. Once inside, offenders used accelerant to light the fire before fleeing in a vehicle. Two cleaners who were inside the premises at the time were not injured, and the building sustained minor damage. The federal government and the opposition have both rejected calls to tax the oil and gas industry. One Nation has announced a policy which would tax the industry 10% on their exports, claiming it would raise up to $13 billion. The Greens and Independents are demanding a 25% tax to help prop up the budget. Liberal leader Angus Taylor argues the sector already contributes $22 billion to the nation's finances.
3: I want that number to go up, but let me tell you how I want it to go up. I want it to go up because there's more investment and more production of oil and gas in this country. More investment, more jobs, more opportunities for Australians. That's how we do it.
2: Cricket Australia is investigating after allegations a senior staffer formerly employed by the NRL commissioned contracts totalling more than $600,000 to a company they were personally associated with. The Age is reporting the staff has also been investigated by the NRL Integrity Unit in relation to their former employment at Rugby League headquarters. 11 Australians on an aid mission to Gaza and taken into custody are expected to be released shortly. Is Gabrielle Hodgson.
4: A group of 11 Australian citizens taken into custody by Israeli authorities on Monday say they were part of the global SAMUD flotilla aid mission to Gaza. The group calls itself a civilian-led international initiative bringing together activists, medical professionals and humanitarian advocates. The Australians are being taken by bus to an airport in southern Israel where they'll reportedly board flights to Istanbul. It's hoped that at the airport the group will be able to contact loved ones and consular officials for the first time. Parents say they've had no updates after 3 days in custody. Gabrielle Hodgson reporting.
2: In finance, Wall Street is up 248 points, our $1.71.5 US.
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2: Hawthorn's had a 9-point win over Adelaide in Launceston. After a slow start, the Hawks winning the clash 10-15-75 to 9-12-66. Blake Hardwick with 4 goals for the Hawks. Adelaide's Isaac Rankin pulled up sore at a contest, came from the ground, was unable to return, while Adelaide coach Matthew Nix has confirmed that Kalama Chi suffered a thumb injury that will require a further assessment. In team news, Ben Mackay is back for Essendon in the dream time of the G-match against injury-ravaged Richmond after being omitted for the past fortnight. Collingwood skipper Darcy Moore is back in for Scott Pendlebury's record-breaking 433rd game. And the Bulldogs have named James O'Donnell to face Melbourne at Marvel Stadium. The Saints have recalled Mason Wood after he was dropped last week. And that's the latest news and sport.
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0: 3MP weather.
2: A heavy fog this morning, then a mostly sunny afternoon to follow. A top of 17 degrees. Mostly sunny tomorrow, 19. On Sunday, a shower or two, 19. Monday, showers, 17. On Tuesday, there'll be a shower or two, 17 degrees. And Wednesday, more showers, 18. On the bays, east-northeasterlies to 10 knots with waves around half a metre. And currently, It's 7 degrees.
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0: Cancer, much to consider. It could be a restless night.
1: Leo, a friend so indecisive. Don't go shopping.
0: Virgo, you're here and there. Very hard to keep track of.
1: Libra, travel makes you anxious and a partner excited.
0: Scorpio, instability with another's finances unnerves you.
1: Sagittarius, a partner is acting somewhat out of character.
0: Capricorn, avoid things that upset your electrical system.
1: Aquarius, friends can be quite unpredictable at this time.
0: Pisces, sudden changes in the family weren't unexpected.
1: And if it's your birthday today,
0: there's a newness in the air. It's exhilarating, yet nerve-wracking at the same time.
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11: 7 degrees in Melbourne. Morning fog, been sunny atop today, 17. At 6 o'clock, good morning. I'm David Armstrong. Two cleaners have escaped a brazen firebombing at a luxury car dealership in Richmond. Madeline Burke reports.
12: Two cleaners were inside the Aston Martin dealership on Swan Street last night. It was 11:30 when three offenders broke in, smashing through the windows and set it alight. The offenders fled in a vehicle. It appears one of them may have been burnt, with police collecting what appeared to be a pair of badly burnt shoes. A passerby reported seeing two burning items on the middle of the road outside the dealership. It appears it was a small fire, which did not spread through the building. Madeline Burke, Melbourne.
11: Man's been arrested at a McDonald's in the CBD, accused of making a threatening phone call warning of an incident on Bourke Street. 31-year-old man made a phone call to Channel 9 in Sydney last night with a person of interest quickly identified by police on the ground in Melbourne. Inspector Dale Huntington says the critical incident response team swooped on a McDonald's on Swanson Street around 7:30, taking the man into custody.
13: Any threat, no matter what it is, we take very serious in this Melbourne CBD. And our whole aim was to identify who this individual was and also to locate and arrest and understand what this threat was.
11: And Victoria Police say it did not authorise a text message sent by the City of Melbourne to its employees last night, telling people to avoid the area and warning of a possible threat of an incident on Bourke Street. A pandemic loophole has stripped more than 2,000 years from Victorian jail terms. Tens of thousands of days have been wiped off sentences due to a COVID-19 disruption discount introduced by the Andrews government. The Herald Sun's reporting one prisoner has received a 452-day discount, almost 15 months off their sentence. The Albanese government's reportedly open to a reversal or amendments on a proposal to tax some discretionary trusts. The Age is reporting there will now be a months-long consultation on the changes. The government's, however, expected to attempt to ram through its CGT and negative gearing changes in the Parliament by July. Another group of ISIS-linked Australian women and children are believed to be on their way back to Australia. It's understood they have left a camp in northeastern Syria by bus. One in five private school parents received money from family members to help pay school fees. Almost half of those surveyed by Independent Schools Australia say they've had to cut back on essentials to afford private education. In finance, Wall Street is up 276 points. The dollar is trading at 71.5 US.
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11: Hawthorn have had a 9-point win over Adelaide, extending their winning streak in Launceston to 12 games. The Hawks' decision to swing Blake Hardwick forward in Jack Gunston's absence paid off, Hardwick booting 4 goals. And coach Sam Mitchell says Hardwick is finally getting the recognition he deserves.
2: He's a phenomenal footballer. His contest is outstanding. His beautiful kick, and he'll get a lot of credit for tonight, and so he should. But he should have a lot of other weeks when he plays. You know, today he kicked 4. Regularly he's stopping 4 or more. So he's finally getting a little bit of credit outside of our walls the way he has for us for a long time.
11: Alex Diminor has cruised into the semi-finals at the Hamburg Tennis Open with a 6-love, 6-3 win over 7th seed Luciano Dardelli. Brooks Koepka, an 8-under par 63 in the first round of the PGA Tour's Byron Nelson event. That's the latest news and sports.
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16: Good morning. Citybound delays on the Western Freeway with a crash after Ferris Road. One lane is closed with delays back to Coburn's Road. Melton Highway, a good alternative. Overnight works wrapping up in Oakley South. Any moment, Warragul Road for the moment is closed between Centre Road and North Road. Huntingdale Road or Mackie Road, good alternatives. Monash Freeway, building Citybound from the Princes Highway through to Belgrave Hallam Road and the Princess Freeway, slowing up Citybound from Palmer's Road through to the Point Cook Bend. IGA's market day is today. 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Today only at IGA. I'm Ian, and that's the latest traffic on 3MP.
14: 3MP weather.
11: A heavy fog this morning, then a mostly sunny afternoon to follow, a top of 17 degrees. Mostly sunny tomorrow, 19. On Sunday, a shower or two, 19. Monday,

0: knots, with waves around half a metre. And currently, it's 7 degrees.
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1: Thank God it's Friday.
0: Welcome to the show, 6:09. I'll get our early doors open here before 6:30. Behind them today, we have a birthday for a superstar of tennis. More to be revealed about that coming up. Melbourne and the Peninsula's Best Music 3MP. When it's

0: Morning, MP Breakfast. Paul Young, blue-eyed soul from the early 80s and his No Parlay album, Wherever I Lay My Hat. 17 past six. Last night, Hawthorn's overcome a slow start to defeat Adelaide by 9.
1: Siren sounds. Hawthorn win.
0: That audio courtesy of the AFL tonight. Dreamtime at the G. Richmond and Essendon later in Perth. Frio versus St Kilda. Maybe thick fog this morning and then sunny this afternoon. 17 for the city and peninsula. Geelong 16. Mostly sunny 19 tomorrow. Sunday a shower or 2, 19. Later Mike Rudd joins me for a chat about 7.45 before his visit to Mount Martha Bowls Club tomorrow night with his band The Indelibles. Here Mike Rudd this morning at about 7.45 on 3MB.

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2: Delays are easing following a crash on the Western Freeway. It was city-bound after Ferris Road. For the moment, those delays are back to Coburn's Road. Once you've passed it, there are delays from Ferris Road through to Hopkins Road. The Monash Freeway building city-bound from the Princess Highway through to Belgrave Hallam Road, and the Princess Freeway slow city-bound from Forsyth Road to Coray Creek Road. Mornington Peninsula Freeway seeing some delays starting to build around Eastlink as you're travelling northbound. There will be train disruptions from tonight to last train Sunday on the Metro Tunnel, City Loop and multiple lines. Plan ahead and search Transport Victoria for more info. I'm Ian and that's the latest traffic on 3MP.
0: Melbourne and the Peninsula's best start to the day. Breakfast with Dave Ferguson.
1: This

0: and the Peninsula's Best Music 3MP, Heaven Brian Adams. Time before 6:30 to get our early doors open here. Today we find May 22 behind the doors, a birthday for superstar of tennis, Serbia's Novak Djokovic. Winner of 24 Grand Slam men's singles, 10 Australian Opens, although at times he's been a man of few words.
1: Thank you very much for being here tonight. 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Thank you very much.
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0: The Joker turns 39 today, May 22, 3MP 6:30, News, Sport, Weather and Traffic. And hang on to hear this morning's impossible question too.
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12: 6 degrees in Melbourne, morning fog, then sunny atop today, 7:10 at 6:30. Good morning. I'm David Armstrong. Melbourne Airport is scrapping its curbside drop-off and pick-up. Alex Riddell reports.
13: As part of a rebuild, a new pick-up and drop-off zone is being built in the car park, linking to the terminals via a new pedestrian bridge. The airport says it's had to make the change so it can expand the international terminal. Passengers will have to walk up to 350 metres from the new T123 transport hub to the terminal drop-off and 380 metres to the pick-up zone. It comes amid growing passenger numbers predicted to double by 2038 to 68 million. The change comes into effect later this year, and a number of travellers have told The Age they suspect it's just a matter of time before the airport starts charging users of the new hub. Alex Riddell, Melbourne.
12: Melbourne's bar wars have intensified, with venue owners targeted in recent firebombings, now being hit with extortion demands for $10,000 a month. The Age is reporting the threats promise businesses they'll be removed from a so-called list of destruction if they pay. Overnight, a luxury car dealership in Richmond was firebombed while two cleaners were inside. Front windows of the Aston Martin dealership on Swan Street were smashed. Three offenders fleeing in a vehicle. Police say it's too early to say if the attack is linked to the bar wars. One in four Aussie families cutting back on kids' sport. Is Gabrielle Hodson.
14: A national Compare Club survey of 1,000 parents has found many riddled by guilt, with one in four ditching kids' sport to save cash. It's also found that where there's financial pressure, half of all families are having more arguments about money. News Corp says 55% of parents with a child under 18 describe themselves as struggling or just getting by. 42% of these families are also spending less on music, dance and tutoring. Even worse, 78% were spending less on trips to museums, zoos and theme parks. Gabriel Hodson reporting.
12: Australia's new ambassador to the United States has been formally welcomed to Washington. Greg Moriarty was sworn in at the White House, officially replacing Kevin Rudd. Mr. Moriarty has previously served in the Australian Defence Department. The British government's published documents relating to the appointment of Andrew Mountbatten Windsor as a trade representative. They show that Queen Elizabeth had a wish for her son to take on a more prominent role in the promotion of national interests. In finance, Wall Street is up at 276 points. Our dollar is trading at 71.5 US.
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12: The AFL's concussion protocols have again come under scrutiny after Hawthorn forward Nick Watson was left on the field for at least 3 minutes in last night's game. After copping a heavy knock, he then returned to the ground after a quarter-time HIA. But Hawks coach Sam Mitchell says he has full faith in their medical team.
6: Westie's probably on the more on the safer side of things. He went out to him straight away, said that he had to come off eventually, but he went out to him straight away. So I've got full faith in our medical staff.
7: Yeah, he passed the test.
12: The Hawks won the clash by 9 points in a chilly Launceston, 10-15-75 to 9-12-66. Adelaide's Isaac Rankin pulled up sore at a contest. He came from the ground and was unable to return, while Adelaide coach Matthew Nix confirming Callum Archie suffered a thumb injury that will require further assessment. Alex de Minaur into the semi-finals at the Hamburg Open. He's been drawn to face a qualifier first up at next week's French Open. And that's the latest news and sport.
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15: Hello, I'm Jade Egan. TLC Healthcare has unveiled plans for a $250 million integrated healthcare precinct at Rosebud Hospital site. The proposal was announced this week and would see the existing public hospital rebuilt as part of a large public-private partnership incorporating a new public hospital, private day surgery, aged care, childcare, staff accommodation, allied health services, and community facilities. Concerns about the growing spread of illegal and excessive signage across the peninsula have prompted councillors to begin a review of the Shire's signage policy. Residents have raised ongoing complaints about the increasing number of real estate signs, advertising boards and promotional billboards across the region. And three Mornington Peninsula not-for-profit organisations are among 251 community initiatives across Australia to receive funding through Australia Post's 2026 People of Post grant program. Projects J, Willamurang Aboriginal Association and Mornington Peninsula Koala Conservation each received $2,000 from the program, which awarded almost $500,000 nationally this year. That's the latest Bayside News on 3MP.
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17: Good morning. Let's start on Greensboro, where we've got a crash on the Greensboro Bypass northbound after Grimshaw Street and reports of a crash in Footscray, Moore Street at Ballarat Road. Monash Freeway building citybound from the Princes Highway through to Belgrave Hallam Road, then from Wellington Road through to Wagga Road. And if you're travelling on the Mornington Peninsula Freeway, there are northbound delays kicking in from Eastlink past Thompson's Road. Congested roads, overflowing schools and hospitals, zero immigration, Australia needs a new deal, newdeal.au. Authorised by Clive Palmer for the United Australia Party Gold Coast, and I'm Ian. That's the latest traffic on 3MP.
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0: 3MP weather.
12: A heavy fog this morning, then a mostly sunny afternoon to follow, a top of 17 degrees. Mostly sunny tomorrow, 19. On Sunday, a shower or two, 19. Monday, showers, 17. On Tuesday, there'll be a shower or two, 17 degrees. And Wednesday, more showers, 18. On the bays, east-northeasterlies to 10 knots with waves around half a metre. And currently, it's 7 degrees.
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Melbourne and the Peninsula's best music, 3MP, taking it to the streets. The Doobie Brothers, 20-7. Let's take to the envelope that contains the impossible question for this morning. Here we go. What body part can you always count on when times get tough? Hey, think you know that one. What body part can you always count on when times get tough? Send a text with your name and suburb and answer to the 3MP text line 0488 059 059. We'll reveal which body part you can always count on when times get tough here before 9. 3MP Breakfast, 20-7.

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2: It's a foggy morning. Please drive carefully. And we have a number of crashes that I need to run you through. One in Greensboro on the Greensboro Bypass northbound before the Ring Road. The left-hand lane is blocked. Grimshaw Street and Plenty Road. Best alternatives. A crash in Cunlea. Ballarat Road, citybound at the Ring Road. Reports of a crash in Dandenong South, Western Porter Highway northbound before Northy Road. Delays back to Glasscox Road. And the Mornington Peninsula Freeway building citybound from Eastlink past Thompson's Road. 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I'm Ian. That's the latest traffic on 3MP.
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0: AMP Breakfast Friday. Billy Joel, you're only human. It's Walk to School Day. National Walk to School Day, Walk Safely to School Day in its 27th year. Word is kids not getting anywhere near enough their daily physical exercise levels, and walking to school is an excellent way to walk towards the prescribed 60 minutes per day. Nearly 7, 3MP, news, sport, weather and traffic coming up.
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13: 6 degrees in Melbourne. Morning fog, then sunny. A top today, 7:10. It's 7 o'clock. Good morning. I'm David Armstrong. You'll soon not be able to drop off or pick up outside the airport terminals. As part of a rebuild, a new zone is being built in the car park, linking to the terminals via a pedestrian bridge. Passengers will have to walk up to 350 metres from the new hub to the terminal for drop-off, 380 metres to the pick-up zone. Those changes set to come into force later this year. An Aston Martin dealership in Richmond's been firebombed, three offenders smashing through the front windows late last night. Two cleaners were inside at the time. They were unharmed, but it appears one of the arsonists may have been hurt. Police have retrieved a pair of burnt shoes from the crime scene. A text message sent to City of Melbourne employees has sparked panic ahead of an arrest in Melbourne CBD. Madeleine Burke reports.
14: A 31-year-old man was arrested at McDonald's on Swanston Street last night. It's alleged the man, who remains in custody, had made a phone call to Channel 9 in Sydney, threatening to carry out an incident on Burke Street. Melbourne City Council staff were earlier alerted by text to avoid the Burke Street area after 7 p.m. due to a possible threat of an incident. Victoria Police say it's aware of that message, which was not police generated or authorised. The City of Melbourne has defended the decision, saying the text was sent as a precaution to protect the safety of its staff. Madeline Burke, Melbourne.
13: The recalls for the taxpayer-funded Multicultural Commission to be stood down after she was caught promoting an image that wipes Israel off the map, as well as claiming Jesus and the Virgin Mary were Palestinian. Vivian Nguyen has posted photos of the vile images while attending a Palestinian seniors event. Zionism Victoria says a multicultural commission should never be promoting material that erases the Jewish state and amplifies propaganda. Thousands of childcare workers are preparing to walk off the job across the country. The union says almost all educators are facing a pay cut of 4 to 15% unless a new deal is met. Georgie Dent at the Parenthood says workers have already been leaving in droves.
15: And what they were saying is they're not leaving because they want to, they were leaving because they couldn't afford to stay. Because as the cost of living has increased, the smaller wage becomes much more difficult to live on. Mm. So these are qualified educators who need to be paid appropriately.
13: In other news, Gippsland's Rosedale Primary has stopped posting images of its students online among fears they're being used by deep fake scammers. Another group of ISIS-linked Australian women and children are on their way back to Australia after leaving a camp in northeastern Syria on a bus. Electric vehicle sales reached record highs this year. They're up 65% in the first quarter of 2026 compared to last year. Finance, Wall Street's up 276, our dollar 71.5 US.
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13: Adelaide's Isaac Rankin suffered a suspected calf strain in last night's loss to Hawthorn in Launceston. It was a seesawing game at UTAS Stadium. Hawthorn held on to record a 9-point win despite Adelaide producing a late surge, and Crows coach Matthew Nix was left disappointed.
16: It's not one clear area at the moment. There's big moments that we had opportunities to tonight, in big moments to, you know, you could say game should have been ours. I think we won the inside 50 count, we won the ground ball battle, we won a lot of different areas, not the game. Credit to them.
13: Some of Australia's tennis stars have been dealt tough draws at the opening round of the French Open next week. Kimberly Birrell has drawn 5th seed Jessica Pegula. Anna Moulton has 6th seed Daniil Medvedev first up. That's the latest news and sports.
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19: A ute has broken down on the ring road. Greens are bound before Kilo Park Drive. Left-hand lane is closed. And in Canley, a crash Ballarat Road outbound at the ring road with the left-hand lane blocked. In Dandenong South, a crash on the Western Port Highway northbound before the South Gippy Highway with delays back to Thompson Road, and a crash on the Greensboro Bypass through Greensboro northbound before the Ring Road. Left-hand lane is blocked. 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Slow patches on the Monash Freeway between Princess Highway and Belgrave-Hallam Road, Wellington Road to Warrigal Road. 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I'm Ian. That's the latest traffic on 3MP.
18: 3MP weather.
13: A heavy fog this morning with a mostly sunny afternoon to follow, a top of 17 degrees. It'll be sunny tomorrow, 19. On Sunday, a shower or two, 19. Monday, showers, 17. On Tuesday, a shower or two, 17 degrees. Wednesday, more showers, 17. Thursday, showers, 18. On the bays, east-northeasterlies to 10 knots, waves at half a metre, and currently it's 6 degrees.
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12: This is 3...

Melbourne and the Peninsula's best music, 3MP Rita Coolidge, Higher and Higher, 9 past 7. It's May 22, the year 1980, that Pac-Man was released to the world on this day. Pac-Man. You remember trying to get through the maze? Gobbling up the dots before the coloured ghosts eventually got you? I was never very good at it, Pac-Man. But like those early 80 tabletop games, it was pretty addictive. Pac-Man, released to the world 46 years ago today. Melbourne and the Peninsula's best music, 3MP.

0: 3MP Breakfast Friday, Homeward Bound. Simon and Garfunkel, 16 past 7. I love this. Collingwood Scott Pendlebury's announced the boots he'll wear for his record-breaking game tomorrow have been designed with artwork from his kids.
1: Dad, we've got a surprise for you.
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3: They look awesome. These are my favourite ever pair of boots I've ever got. They're actually really cool, guys. Well done.
4: Obviously super stoked to get these. These are really cool. I'll definitely be wearing these and can't wait to put them on.
0: Isn't that beautiful? The audio courtesy of the Herald Sun. Areas of thick fog, a mostly sunny afternoon. 17 the city and peninsula. Geelong, 16 degrees. 3MP.
5: 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But I don't know about that. Many times that we've loved and we've shared love and made love. It doesn't seem to me like it's enough.

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1: Through Dandenong South, a crash Western Port Highway northbound before the South Gippy Highway. Delays back to Thompson's Road. Reports of a crash in Footscray, Footscray Road westbound and Moore Street. A crash in Greensboro affecting Greensboro bypass movements northbound before the Ring Road. Left-hand lane is blocked. Grimshaw Street, Plenty Road, good alternatives. And a UTA's broken down Ring Road, Greensbound before Keilor Park Drive. Left-hand lane is closed. And Altona bound on the Ring Road, a crash before Sydney Road. The right-hand lane is closed with delays back to the Hume Freeway. 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I'm Ian, and that's the latest traffic on 3MP.
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0: Melbourne and the Peninsula's best music, 3MP. There's Bette Midler coming up to 7.30's 3MP News, Sport, Weather and Traffic. 3MP Bayside News with Jade. The EPA and Vic Police have been running a joint operation to crack down on waste transport operators.
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14: 6 degrees in Melbourne. Morning fog, been sunny atop today, 17. It's 7:30. Good morning. I'm David Armstrong. It's been revealed tens of thousands of days have been wiped off prison sentences due to a COVID-19 disruption discount introduced by the Andrews government. Equates to more than 2,000 years from Victorian jail terms. Herald Sun reporting one prisoner received an almost 15-month deduction on their sentence. Shadow Police Minister Brad Batten says he's not surprised.
15: The Allan Labor government kept this data hidden like they keep all data hidden here in Victoria. It's only in Victoria where you're seeing thousands of years stripped away from sentences for being locked up during COVID in the prison system, when when we were the longest lockdown state in the country.
14: Two cleaners have escaped a brazen fire bombing at a luxury car dealership in Richmond. Here's Madeline Burke.
16: Two cleaners were inside the Aston Martin dealership on Swan Street last night. It was 11:30 when three offenders broke in, smashing through the windows and set it alight. The offenders fled in a vehicle. It appears one of them may have been burnt, with police collecting what appeared to be a pair of badly burnt shoes. A passerby reported seeing two burning items on the middle of the road outside the dealership. It appears it was a small fire which did not spread through the building. Madeline Burke, Melbourne.
14: Albanese government's reportedly open to amendments on its proposal to tax some discretionary trusts. Labor sources have told The Age a months-long consultation on those trust changes is now being planned. Iran has expanded the no-go zone around the Strait of Hormuz, defying the US to take it. President Donald Trump says he'll not give up until the straits open.
17: We want it open. We want it free. We don't want tolls.
18: Can they keep their highly enriched uranium?
17: No. We get the highly enriched. We will get it. We don't need it. We don't want it. We'll probably destroy it after we get it, but we're not going to let them have it.
14: A quarter of surveyed families say they're cutting back on children's sport due to rising cost of living pressures. Parents are ditching everything from swimming lessons to birthdays and other extracurricular activities such as music lessons. Head of Research and Insights at Compare Club, Kate Brown, says it's causing tensions because people don't want their children to be missing out.
19: Activities where kids are getting the opportunity that, you know, to socialise, it's really good for their physical health, mental health and their development. And we're really looking beyond cutting back those sort of luxury extras and really getting into the nitty gritty now.
14: In finance, Wall Street's up 276 points, the dollar trading at 71.5 US.
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14: Hawthorn's had a 9-point win over Adelaide, extending their winning streak in Launceston to 12 games. After a slow start, the Hawks winning the clash 10-15-75 to 9-12-66. Blake Hardwick with four goals for the Hawks. Coach Sam Mitchell says he was pleased with how the side responded after a disappointing first quarter.
20: Beaten in every tough aspect of the game. I thought the players adjusted really well. We made a couple of changes at quarter time or just before that, and to their credit, they sort of bought into the way that the game needed to be played. And there was a lot of really good aspects of the last three quarters.
14: Alex de Minaur has cruised into the semi-finals of the Hamburg Tennis Open. Brooks Koepka leads the PGA Tour's Byron Nelson event after an 8-under par opening round. And another lay-day has been called at Surfing's Championship Tour event at Raglan in New Zealand. That's the latest news and sport.
13: Peninsula Curtains and Blinds, the Peninsula's number one choice for curtains, blinds, shutters and awnings. Decades of quality and passion for your window fashion.
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21: Hello, I'm Jade Egan. EPA Victoria has been working with Victoria Police in a joint operation as part of a current crackdown on non-compliance with the state's strict waste tracking laws. This week, officers have been pulling in trucks in the Hastings area of the Mornington Peninsula to check drivers and transport operators are complying with EPA Waste Tracker. Concerns about the growing spread of illegal and excessive signage across the peninsula have prompted councillors to begin a review of the Shire's signage policy. Residents have raised ongoing complaints about the increasing number of real estate signs, advertising boards and promotional billboards across the region. The Southern Mornington Peninsula Uniting Church has donated $20,000 to Southern Peninsula Community Support through the proceeds of their Dramana Welcome Centre op shop. The church has pledged a minimum of $40,000 annually to SPCS, with donations from Friday lunches, special collections and fundraising stalls potentially pushing that figure higher. That's the latest Bayside News on 3MP.
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2: Number of crashes about this morning affecting the Ring Road in particular. One Altona bound before Sydney Road. The right-hand lane is closed. Delays back to Edgars Road and onto the Hume Freeway to O'Hearn's Road. A breakdown on the Ring Road on the Edgars Road Altona bound entry ramp closing off the left-hand lane. And a breakdown on the Ring Road. Greens are bound. A ute before Kilor Park Drive. Left-hand lane closed. A crash in Dandy South Western Port Highway. Northbound before the South Gippy Highway. Delays back to Thompson's Road. 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I'm Ian and that's the latest traffic on 3MP.
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1: 3MP weather.
14: A heavy fog this morning with a mostly sunny afternoon to follow, a top of 17 degrees. It'll be sunny tomorrow, 19. On Sunday, a shower or two, 19. Monday, showers, 17. On Tuesday, a shower or two, 17 degrees. Wednesday, more showers, 17. Thursday, showers, 18. On the bays, east-northeasterlies to 10 knots, waves at half a metre. And currently, it's 6 degrees.
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0: Melbourne and the Peninsula's best music, 3MP America, 20 to 8 after 9, right into the workday on the back of 9 songs in a row. We've tethered together with a theme. Our 9 at 9 is fun to start the morning with. Melbourne and the Peninsula's best music, 3MP.
1: When your legs don't work like they used to before, and I can't sweep you off of your feet,

0: GMP Breakfast, Ed Sheeran at 7:45. As soon as you hear this, you instantly recognise it as the Aussie classic by Spectrum, I'll Be Gone. This morning, a man who wrote it, Mike Rudd, joins me on 3MP Breakfast. Good morning, Mike.
1: Oh, good morning, Ferg. Thanks very much for getting me out of bed.
0: You're welcome. Now, you are performing with your group in Mount Martha Bowls Club this Saturday night. To me, your hit, I'll Be Gone, sums up that hippie ethos of the late 60s, early 1970s, you know, that encouragement to live a lifestyle of freedom. Was that what you were trying to get at with that song?
1: I think that's what happened with the film clip, actually, Ferg, because it was very suggestive of that. We filmed that in, Botanical Gardens, but mostly around Sunbury, so it had a kind of rural feel about it. And I looked the part because I had the beard and the long hair. Hippie, there you go.
0: Mike, how does it feel personally to you to have written a song that has become such a classic in Australian music? How does that feel as a songwriter?
1: Particularly good because it was the first song that I kind of wrote, really, and it spoke to the real situation that I was in. So it's perfect, and I never begrudge playing the song. I mean, I've based my entire career around it, so I don't begrudge playing it one little bit, and when people join in, it touches me.
0: Well, it's got that real opportunity for a little crowd back and forth. I'm sure you've done thousands of gigs where the crowd is just singing it back at you.
1: Oh, exactly. I even had a gig where I lost my voice and they did the whole thing.
0: But you were still able to blow into that harmonica.
1: That's the main thing. Blow and suck.
0: Yeah, of course. You hear stories from songwriters that, songs just came, in a moment of inspiration, had it down in 10 minutes. Was that the case for I'll Be Gone?
1: It kind of was. I wrote it fairly quickly, but then it had, it underwent some kind of evolution because originally I didn't have the harmonica with it. And as you so rightly say, that's the point of contact immediately when the record starts playing. So as soon as I added the harmonica, that changed the whole thing.
0: Have you ever got that money that you thought you might have one day?
1: Oh, I've seen it. I haven't owned it.
0: So here we are, trying to eke out an existence.
1: Exactly, yeah, before we pass on. I'll Be Gone.
0: So the band is the Indelibles. They're this Saturday night at Mount Martha Bowls Club. How do we get tickets, Mike?
1: Try booking. You can go through from the flyer on the website. I'm pretty sure you're about to get them at the door, but that's the safest way of doing it.

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1: Been a pleasure, Ferg.
0: 11 to 9, if there's fog, once it lifts, we'll get a sunny afternoon. 17, the City and Peninsula, Geelong 16. 3MP.

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2: Good morning. The Mornington Peninsula Freeway in fairly good shape. Some city-bound delays from Eastlink past Thompson's Road. A crash in Dandenong South, Western Port Highway, northbound before the South Gippie Freeway. The right-hand lane is blocked through there with delays back to Thompson's Road. And a crash in Greensboro. Crystal attending this one. Greensboro Bypass, northbound before the Ring Road. The left-hand lane is blocked. Grimshaw Street, Plenty Road, still a good alternative. 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I'm Ian, and that's the latest traffic on 3MP. Melbourne and the

0: Melbourne and the Peninsula's best music, 3MP, Kenny and Dolly. And backing our truck back up to the impossible question of earlier today, what body part can you always count on when times get tough? What body part can you always count on when times get tough? 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
12: 6 degrees in Melbourne, morning fog, then sunny atop today, 17 at 8 o'clock. Good morning. David Armstrong. Melbourne Airport scrapping its curbside drop-off and pick-up as part of a rebuild to expand the international terminal. A new zone is being built in the car park linking to the terminals via a pedestrian bridge. Spokesperson Andrew Lund says it does mean a longer walk for passengers, but the trade-off is much more space and hopefully an end of long queues of traffic.
13: It's the biggest change to the ground transport network at the airport since it opened in 1970. It will be quite a significant change, but we need to do it so that we can expand the international terminal just to cater for the sheer volume of people who are now using the airport.
12: Five teens have been arrested after a high-speed pursuit and a crash involving two stolen cars in Melbourne southeast. Madeline Burke reports.
14: Police were on patrol in Cranbourne East in the early hours of this morning when they saw a group of teens running from a two-car crash on Cachoola Road. One of those teenagers, a 19-year-old, was arrested nearby. The remaining teens got into a Mazda 3 wagon, which was later seen travelling at speeds of up to 180 k's per hour on the Monash Freeway. Tyre deflation devices were deployed and the vehicle came to a stop, where four teens aged between 16 and 19 were arrested. The group remains in custody. Madeline Burke, Melbourne.
12: A car parked outside a Port Melbourne home has been set on fire. Fire crews called reports of a blaze on Florence Place around 4:30 this morning. Arriving to find residents had managed to largely extinguish the flames. New Zealand's finance minister is urging Australians, upset at the changes to the capital gains tax, to take their business across the ditch. Nicola Willis telling 3AW Breakfast, New Zealand is the place to be at the moment.
15: New Zealand is a great place for Aussies to invest. No capital gains tax. Full stop. We've got a very simple tax system, broad-based, low rate. Our inflation's running a bit lower than yours.
12: Another group of ISIS brides are heading back to Australia. The women and children have left a camp in northeastern Syria to travel to Damascus before flying home. Labor Minister Tanya Plibersek says authorities will be waiting.
1: They'll face the same consequences as the first group, which is if there are any crimes that they're accused of, they'll be taken into custody and treated with the full force of the law.
12: Two young brothers, 3 and 5, have been abandoned by their parents in a forest in Portugal. They were found wandering down a remote road at night. Their parents, survivalists, had blindfolded them, dumped them in a wood and told them they could only remove their eye covers once they'd found a knife that had been buried in the ground. They were left with nothing more than a change of clothing, 2 pieces of fruit and 2 bottles of water. In finance, Wall Street's up 276 points, our dollar 71.5 US.
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12: Hawthorn's 9-point win over Adelaide has been overshadowed by a nasty head knock to star Nick Watson. He was allowed to stay out on the field for 3 minutes before being sent for a concussion test. Hawthorn held on to record a 9-point win despite Adelaide producing a late surge. Crows coach Matthew Nick says his side are yet to hit their straps.
6: We need to get a performance and put a performance out there over a full four-quarter game against a really good side. And we haven't done that yet. So we're not blind to the fact that there's still some improvements still to come. And it's probably where I think there's a bit of frustration in, especially those who watch us closely.
12: Tonight, St Kilda take on Fremantle in Perth. Caleb Sarong to miss the Dockers' attempt at a club record 10th straight win. Sarong out with a calf injury. Meantime, Collingwood skipper Darcy Moore is back in the side for Scott Pendlebury's record-breaking 433rd game tomorrow. That's the latest news and sport.
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16: Bit of a nasty crash affecting your journey through Dandenong Southwestern Port Highway northbound before the South Gippy Highway. The right-hand lane is blocked with delays back to Thompson's Road through Greensboro. We still have delays with a prang on the Greensboro Bypass northbound before the Ring Road with the left-hand lane blocked. Grimshaw Street, plenty of roads, still good alternatives for you. And a crash in Preston High Street at Dundas Street, also affecting the Route 86 tram. The Mornington Peninsula Freeway, a little slow, heading citybound from Eastling past Thompson's Road. 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I'm Ian. That's the latest traffic on 3MP.
10: 3MP weather.
12: A heavy fog this morning with a mostly sunny afternoon to follow, a top of 17 degrees. It'll be sunny tomorrow, 19. On Sunday, a shower or two, 19. Monday, showers, 17. On Tuesday, a shower or two, 17 degrees. Wednesday, more showers, 17. Thursday, showers, 18. On the bays, east-northeasterlies to 10 knots, waves at 0.5 metre. And currently, it's 6 degrees.
17: 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Australia needs a new deal. Newdeal.au.
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0: Melbourne and the Peninsula's Best Music 3MP, Harry Chapin, tugging at the heartstrings Friday. Cats in the Cradle, 8:09. Welcome to the show. Dave Ferguson here. In front of me, I have a list of the top household chore arguments that's been compiled. The things that frustrate those sharing under the one roof when it comes to chores. Things that people argue about. The list?
1: Leaving the toilet seat up.
0: Not putting dishes away. And whose turn it is to clean the floor? 39% said arguments resulted from the division of cleaning or other household chores. 13% said it happened daily. The number one argument people have in the house? Leaving the lights on. Oh, no, I'm a big switch those lights off believer. 3MP.

CFE Breakfast Friday, and good morning. At 16 past 8, there's Gabriel. Authorities say the demeanour of the man at the centre of yesterday's bomb scare at Avalon Airport helped fuel the escalation to the response of the incident by not appearing to be cooperative from the outset. Laser hair remover and container of hot chocolate triggered a lockdown by authorities. The powder thought to look like in scans similar to C4 explosive. Areas of thick fog, sunny afternoon, 17 the city, peninsula, Geelong 16, tomorrow mostly sunny 19, Sunday a shower or two with a top of 19. Frankston Dolphins are in action tomorrow night, the Battle of the Bay versus Sandringham at Kinetic Stadium. All begins at 7.05 under the lights, and from the fins of a dolphin to the wings of an eagle. Melbourne and the peninsula's best music, 3MP.

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2: Checking in on Dandy South, where there's a crash, Western Port Highway northbound before the South Gippy Highway. The right-hand lane still blocked with delays back to Thompson's Road. A crash in Greensboro, Greensboro Bypass northbound before the Ring Road. The left-hand lane is blocked and a crash on the Ring Road affecting the Altona bound run. That crash before Sydney Road. The right-hand lane is closed with delays back to Edgars Road and onto the Hume Freeway back to O'Hearn's Road, and a breakdown on the Ring Road on the Edgars Road Altona bound entry ramp. Left-hand lanes affected there. 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Taylor's Lakes Homemaker, Melton Highway, Taylor's Lakes. I'm Ian. That's the latest traffic on 3MP.
0: 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Melbourne and the Peninsula's best start to the day.
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0: Melbourne and the Peninsula's best music, 3MP, Billy Ocean. We're diving into 3MP's latest news, sport, weather and traffic next at 8.30. Jade will check in on 3MP Bayside News for us. Three separate Mornington Peninsula not-for-profits have received funding through an Australia Post program. Then, some hello, hello, hello.
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12: 3MP. 6 degrees in Melbourne, morning fog, then sunny atop today, 17 at 8:30. Good morning. I'm David Armstrong. Melbourne Airport scrapping its curbside drop-off and pick-up. Alex Riddell reports.
13: As part of a rebuild, a new pick-up and drop-off zone is being built in the car park, linking to the terminals via a new pedestrian bridge. The airport says it's had to make the change so it can expand the international terminal. Passengers will have to walk up to 350 metres from the new T123 transport hub to the terminal drop-off and 380 metres to the pick-up zone. It comes amid growing passenger numbers predicted to double by 2038 to 68 million. The change comes into effect later this year and a number of travellers have told The Age they suspect it's just a matter of time before the airport starts charging users of the new hub. Alex Riddell, Melbourne.
12: Melbourne's escalating bar wars have taken a new turn. Venue owners targeted in recent firebombings now receiving extortion demands for $10,000 a month. The Age is reporting the threatening messages promise businesses they'll be removed from a so-called list of destruction if they pay up. 23-year-old suspect who fled to Iraq is linked to Kaz Hamad. John Sly Sylvester telling 3AW the payment is to be made to the United Nations World Food Programme, which strengthens the theory that the attacks are ideologically motivated.
14: This fella, the theory goes, has found God and he is trying to make up for his sinful past by attacking places including the strip clubs, the brothels and the bars that he used to go to. And the money is to go to the World Food Bank.
12: In other news, there are calls for the taxpayer-funded Multicultural Commissioner to be stood down after she was caught promoting an image that wipes Israel off the map, as well as claiming Jesus and the Virgin Mary were Palestinian. And a quarter of surveyed families say they're cutting back on children's activities due to rising cost of living pressures and includes sport, swimming and music lessons, even birthdays. In finance, the dollar, 71.5 US.
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12: Hawthorn coach Sam Mitchell says he has full faith in their medical team after forward Nick Watson was left on the field for at least 3 minutes in last night's game, despite copping a heavy knock. He then returned to the ground after a quarter-time concussion test. The Hawks winning the clash against Adelaide and Chile Launceston by 9 points. Round 11 continues tonight with a double header. Ben McKay back for Essendon against injury-ravaged Richmond after being omitted for the past fortnight, while St Kilda take on Fremantle at Optus Stadium. That's the latest news and sports.
11: Peninsula Curtains and Blinds, the Peninsula's number one choice for curtains, blinds, shutters and awnings. 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
15: Hello, I'm Jade Egan. TLC Healthcare has unveiled plans for a $250 million integrated healthcare precinct at the Rosebud Hospital site. The proposal was announced this week and would see the existing public hospital rebuilt as part of a large public-private partnership incorporating a new public hospital, private day surgery, aged care, childcare, staff accommodation, allied health services and community facilities. EPA Victoria has been working with the Victoria Police in a joint operation as part of a current crackdown on non-compliance with the state's strict waste tracking laws. This week, officers have been pulling in trucks in the Hastings area of the Mornington Peninsula to check drivers and transport operators are complying with EPA Waste Tracker. And three Mornington Peninsula not-for-profit organisations are among 251 community initiatives across Australia to receive funding through Australia Post's 2026 People of Post Grant Program. Projects X, Wollumwurrung Aboriginal Association and Mornington Peninsula Koala Conservation each received $2,000 from the program, which awarded almost $500,000 nationally this year. That's the latest Bayside News on 3MP.
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17: Good morning. We're still seeing delays in Dandenong South after a crash. Western Port Highway northbound before the South Gippie Highway. The right-hand lane still blocked with delays back to Thompson's Road. Mornington Peninsula Freeway is improving. We do, however, have delays from Eastlink through to Thompson's Road. And in Berwick, a crash O'Shea Road eastbound at the Monash Freeway. If you see anything on the roads, give us a buzz. 1300 595 937. 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I'm Ian and that's the latest traffic on 3MP.
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0: 3MP weather.
12: A heavy fog this morning with a mostly sunny afternoon to follow. A top of 17 degrees. It'll be sunny tomorrow, 19. On Sunday, a shower or two, 19. Monday, showers, 17. On Tuesday, a shower or two, 17 degrees. Wednesday, more showers, 17. Thursday, showers, 18. On the bays, east-northeasterlies to 10 knots, waves at half a metre. And currently, it's 6 degrees.
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Melbourne and the Peninsula's best music, 3MP, Sweet Talkin' Woman, the Electric Light Orchestra. There'll be a little more foot traffic about this morning. It's National Walk to School, Safely to School Day. Take a little extra care if you're in the car this morning, as lots of kids, hopefully, are walking to class today. National Walk Safely to School Day. Cool, there's something to be encouraged at. 3MP.

0: AMP Breakfast, Friday, The Beatles, 17 to 9. I want to go away sometime soon, somewhere beautiful. Our podcast series, Vacay, is full of dream locations and useful knowledge about what to check out when you get there. Sophie Jackson with me again. Morning, Sophie.
1: Good morning, Zach.
0: So what makes Kamano Kodo a thing?
1: Oh, it's just absolutely amazing. In this episode, I catch up with Mark from Raw Travel, and it's really like a pilgrimage trail, Ferg. Uh-huh. It's a beautiful walk. Well, there's actually all different trails you can take, and we sort of hone in on a five-day trail. It's a UNESCO World Heritage Site as well, only one of two walks that are listed as that. It's beautiful. Think, you know, hot springs, waterfalls, mountains, cedar forests, gorgeous day hikes, and then you stop at really authentic, gorgeous accommodation along the way. You eat beautiful food. You can go into the onsens and the bathhouses, and it's just, from all reports, and you can check out all our social media, the videos and the photos, it looks fake, to be perfectly honest. That's how beautiful and picturesque it is.
0: And you just really do get your, I would imagine you get your zen on.
1: Totally. And Mark talks about that. It is quite spiritual. It's quite a spiritual experience for people. And, you know, if you go on this, actually, he talks about if you go on the Kamano Kodo, and also you can get a little passport and you get stamps along the way. And people really, really take a spiritual sort of side to this. It's a gorgeous, gorgeous walk and such a beautiful episode to listen to.
0: It's a journey to Kamano Kodo, the latest vacay. How do we download the podcast, Soph?
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0: Beautiful. Thank you, Sophie.
1: Thank you, Ferg.
0: A quarter to nine today after the fog lifts, if there's some. A sunny afternoon, 17s for the city and peninsula. Geelong, 16 degrees. I'm still coming to terms with this week's sad loss of Dr. Hook's Dennis Le Corriere, age 76. Here's one of the Hook's best. 3mp.

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2: Good news for the Ring Road Altona bound. We did have a crash before Sydney Road. That's been cleared up. Delays remain, but they are easing back to Edgars Road. A crash on the Ring Road on the Sunshine Ave. Greensville bound entry ramp. The right-hand lane is closed there. Reports coming in of a crash on the Deer Park bypass. City bound past Christie's Road and a crash still being attended to by crews in Dandenong South Western Port Highway northbound before the South Gippie Highway. The right-hand lane is blocked through there. Hurry, the Cupra winter demo sale ends May 31, including a 1.9% comparison rate on the Cupra Leon and Terramar. Visit cupra.com.au for T's and C's. I'm Ian, and that's the latest traffic on 3MP.
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0: Melbourne and the Peninsula's best music 3MP, the Bellamy Brothers, need to clear up right now the impossible question. Which body part can you always count on when things get tough? The answer...
1: When the going gets tough.
2: 1, 2, 3, 4, 5, 6, 7, 8, 9, 10, 11, 12.
0: Fingers. 12? I think there's a couple too many in there. The answer was fingers. Fingers today, the body part you can always count on when things get tough. Another impossible question coming up after 6:30 Monday. 3MP's 9 at 9 after the news next.
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16: 7 degrees in Melbourne. Morning fog, then sunny atop today's 17. It's 9 o'clock. Good morning. I'm David Armstrong. You'll soon not be able to drop off or pick up outside the airport terminals. As part of a rebuild, a new zone is being built in the car park, linking to the terminals via a pedestrian bridge. The change comes into effect later this year. A number of travellers have told The Age they suspect it's just a matter of time before the airport starts charging users for the new hub. Airport spokesperson Andrew Lund, however, says that's not part of the plan.
1: We know that some airports around the world do charge people for pick-up and drop-off. That's not something that we're planning to do. Pick-up and drop-off has been free at Melbourne Airport since it opened. And that's the plan. It will stay free with these new pick-up and drop-off zones.
16: A McLaren car worth more than $500,000 has been damaged during a brazen fire bombing at Richmond. The front windows of a luxury car dealership on Swan Street were smashed around 11:30 last night. Three offenders then lighting a fire and fleeing in a vehicle. There were two cleaners inside the building at the time. They escaped unharmed. Attorney General Sonia Kilkenny says the state government has not launched legal action to block the release of a long-awaited corruption probe. IBAC's Operation Richmond examined the amalgamation of the MFB and the CFA and the roles played by the United Firefighters Union and Dan Andrews. The findings were due to be released in coming weeks. Liberal MP John Pesutto asking Ms Kilkenny during a parliamentary hearing this morning whether the government was behind the attempt to stop the report being publicised.
17: Is the state of Victoria either an applicant plaintiff or respondent defendant in that proceeding in the Supreme Court?
18: What I can say to you, Mr Pesutto, is the government has not taken action to block the release of this report. Obviously, as Attorney General, I don't want to speak further on matters that are currently before the court.
16: The Chief Commissioner says he can restore the force to 17,000 officers with a new regional training academy to open as early as January. Mike Bush says he can find another 1,500 officers in just over 2 years. Well, scientists have managed to film a type of immune cell that eats live skin cancer cells and stops tumours from growing. After consuming the melanoma, the cells alert the wider immune system to the threat, which mobilises defence systems. Researchers at the Garvan Institute hope the breakthrough lead to new treatments that destroy drug-resistant tumours. Primary school kids have turned out in numbers for today's Walk to School Day. Harold Scrooby from the Pedestrian Council says it should not be a once-a-year event.
19: Over 25% of our children are now overweight or obese. Walking is probably the best way. Walking regularly is the best way for children to get back to good health.
16: In finance, the dollar, 71.5 US.
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16: The Hawks' decision to swing Blake Hardwick forward in Jack Gunston's absence has paid off, Hardwick booting four goals in the side's 9-point win over Adelaide and Launceston. Hawks star Nick Watson suffered a nasty head knock, but he came back on the field after passing a concussion test. Adelaide's Isaac Rankin will have scans on a suspected calf strain. Alex de Minaur through to the semi-finals of the Hamburg Tennis Open following a 6-love, 6-3 win over Luciano Daderi. The Australian says there were tough conditions.
21: The last, 20, 30 minutes of this match, the conditions couldn't have been any slower and any heavier. The balls were humongous. It was very physical, very tough to get a ball past him, and I thought, he was able to use his strength to kind of move the ball around a little bit better.
16: And de Minaur will now take on American Tommy Paul for a spot in the final. That's the latest news and sport.
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23: Conditions improving on the ring road as you're heading Altona bound. That earlier crash at Sydney Road has been moved on and delays are in the area, but they're lightening by the second. A crash on the ring road on the Sunshine Ave Greensboro bound entry ramp affecting the right-hand lane. A crash still being attended to by crews in Dandenong South, Western Port Highway northbound before the South Gippy Highway. The right-hand lane blocked there with delays back to Thompson's Road. And a crash in Berwick O'Shea Road eastbound at the Monash Freeway. The Monash Freeway is clear from Clyde Road into the city. Abolish net zero, save up to $1.9 trillion, increase pensions by 30%. NewDeal.au, authorised by Clive Palmer for the United Australia Party Gold Coast. I'm Ian, and that's the latest traffic on 3MP.
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14: 3MP weather.
16: A heavy fog this morning with a mostly sunny afternoon to follow. A top today, 17. Tomorrow, mostly sunny, 19. On Sunday, a shower or two, 19. Monday, showers, 17. On Tuesday, there'll be a shower or two, 17. Wednesday, more showers, 17. Thursday, showers with a top of 18 degrees. On the bays, east northeasterlies at 10 knots, waves at half a metre, and currently it's 7 degrees.
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3: 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We had baby songs Tuesday. Wednesday was the first, last and second chance. Yesterday, 9 letter E songs. 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
1: Breaker 19, this here's a rubber duck. You got a copy on me, Big Ben, come on. Yeah, 10-4, Big Ben, for sure, for sure. By golly, it's clean clear to Flagtown, come on. Yeah, it's a big 10-4 there, Big Ben. Yeah, we definitely got the front door, good buddy. Mercy sakes alive, looks like we've got us a convoy.
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0: about 5 miles or so. 10, Roger. Them hawks is getting intense up here.
1: By the time we got into Tulsa Town, we had 85 trucks in all. But they's a roadblock up on the clover leaf, and them bears is wall to wall. 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I says, calling all trucks, this here is the duck. 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

0: in here. Still too close. See how them hawks are starting to close up my sinuses. Mercy's sake, you better back off another 10.
1: Well, we rolled up Interstate 44 like a rocket sled on rails. We tore up all of our swindle sheets and left them setting on the scales. By the time we hit that Chi-town, them bears was getting smart. They'd brought up some reinforcements from the Illinois National Guard. There's armored cars and tanks and jeeps and rigs of every size. Yeah, them chicken coops was full of bears and choppers filled the skies. Well, we shot the line, we went for broke with 1,000 screaming trucks and 11 long-haired friends of Jesus in a chartreuse microbus.
0: Sodbuster, come on there, yeah. 10-4, Sodbuster. Listen, you want to put that microbus in behind that suicide jockey? Yeah, he's hauling dynamite, and he needs all the help he can get.
1: Well, we laid a strip for the Jersey Shore and prepared to cross the line. I could see the bridge was lined with bears, but it didn't have a doggone dime. I says, Pigpen, this here's a rubber duck. We just ain't going to pay no toll.

0: Melbourne and the Peninsula's best music. 3MP and Rod Stewart neatly tying up today's nine songs. What was the theme, do you think? I'll tell you, it was the era of the songs. All those nine songs were from the 1 year, 1976, the year the movie Rocky was released. Rocky won three Oscars, including Best Picture, launched Sylvester Stallone's screen career. The movie was written by Stallone. I didn't know that. And you know, he refused to allow it to be made unless he played Rocky himself. Fighting for the honours of being first to name today's theme, Jeff, back in a top spot on the podium. Well done, Jeff. Second, Cheryl of Noble Park. Third, Angela of Tootgarook. Shout-outs to Kathy of Upway, Frankston Tiger and Sherlock. Ladies and gentlemen, the undisputed winner of the 9 at 9, undisputed world champion, Jeff of Corentin. I've always wanted to do that. Thank you for playing on the text line if you shot us an answer. Nice to have you on 3MP's text line this morning. We'll do it again Monday. Today, top of 17 for the city and peninsula. Geelong, 16 degrees, a mostly sunny one. Over the weekend, mostly sunny, 19. Tomorrow sounds nice. Sunday, a shower or 2, 19. Billy Joel, coming up next.
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10: G'day there. The Mornington Peninsula Freeway remains closed Melbourne bound between the Muradak Highway and Bungow Road for works. Give it a miss and take the Muradak Highway instead. Once you get yourself back on the freeway, it's smooth sailing to the Dingley Bypass. No hold-ups on the Monash between Eastlink and the Domain Tunnel. That said though, a crash in Narre Warren East, Wellington Road at Berwick Road. A number of crews on the scene there. Heavy delays in all directions at the intersection. If you see anything on the roads, 1300 595 937. 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Great savings every day. I'm Andy, and that's the latest traffic on 3MP.

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0: 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Friday, Boscag's Lowdown. Every weekend, you can turn to 3MP's Community Diary, get the lowdown on the many Mornington Peninsula community markets taking place at a glance. 3mp.com.au and our Community Diary. 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More about tomorrow's Tootgarook Primary School Market and lots more. 3MP's 10 o'clock news, sport and weather coming up. We'll run a check over the latest pump prices. 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
10: 7 degrees in Melbourne. Morning fog, then sunny atop today's 17. It's 10 o'clock. Good morning. David Armstrong. Attorney General Sonia Kilkenny has been lashed over the spate of firebombings across Melbourne. The latest victim, a luxury car dealership on Swan Street, Richmond, arsonist setting fire to the showroom while two cleaners were inside late last night. A $500,000 McLaren has been destroyed. Liberal MP Richard Reardon telling Ms Kilkenny during a parliamentary hearing this morning, the government's so-called beefed up bail laws are a failure.
11: The types of offending that we